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0: And you just logo.
1: Today's Monday. The covenant keeper has sent me to you. A day of blessing is this day. Everybody. From today. Spread your hands.
0: Yes,
1: I prophesy unto you. As the dawn breaks today,
0: or
1: whatever time you are hearing me, heaven of blessing, undying blessing,
0: hey,
1: in the name of Father, Son, and Holy Spirit, where your messes are running in vain, mercy will help you. All four things you cannot do by yourself. There are many, but four are so
0: cogent.
1: One of them is, no, sir, you cannot bless
0: the
1: yourself.
0: The blessings of the Lord make it rich without adding any sorrow. Be also what do I do?
1: I sent that to this Monday. Everything you do this week,
0: owo lo ma ja.
1: Hey, I bring you money.
0: Gbogbo tan pe ni osire
1: do. Everything called poverty.
0: Ko gbinan la.
1: You.
0: Mo so lati yara
1: yi. I'm sending from the room of
0: power. Ni ti ase tin
1: gbadi. Where authority answers.
0: Gbogbo awon to ye ko fowo sa.
1: Those that need to support you with money.
0: Ki Olorun o ran won
1: si. Hey, let's send them to you.
0: Eja lo powo fun Peteru.
1: He defeat from that money for Peter.
0: Ase Oluwa.
1: Authority of the Almighty.
0: Lenu Elisha.
1: In the battle of Elisha.
0: O so won dopo.
1: Ni Samaria.
0: Lati oni lo gbogbo bi to ti nilo iranlowo,
1: wherever you need help,
0: to ti nilo oro,
1: where you need wealth,
0: owo to fi mu iranse,
1: money to actualize the vision,
0: Oluwa dare
1: you. Hey, may God direct to you.
0: Oh, mi lo gbọ bayi.
1: You hear my voice now.
0: Ninu awon olosi.
1: Among the poor.
0: Ayo oruko re.
1: Your name is removed.
0: Oh, ni salai ni. Mo lo maje mu
1: 23.
0: Ti Oluwa ni oluso agutan
1: wa. The Lord is my shepherd.
0: Awa o ni salai. Nitori na.
1: Therefore,
0: loni
1: today
0: agbada ise atosi.
1: That garment of poverty and lack.
0: Fire Lord.
1: Hey, may the Lord see you.
0: Bi gbogbo egbe re o ba ri se.
1: Even if your mess don't make it.
0: Iwa ri se.
1: You will make it.
0: Ise to ba se week.
1: Anyone can do this week.
0: Yo di ola yo di ola yo di owo yo di ola yo di ola yo di ola awon eyan ti ma duro ti ni
1: don't understand by one
0: to mo juwe be wo wa fun
1: yin to show you where money is
0: ni look five
1: in that of look five
0: o ti repete
1: Peter was fed up
0: Jesus wa duro ti
1: Jesus stood by him
0: oni bossinu
1: he said enter your ship
0: fun mi ni oko e
1: let me your ship
0: o wa duro ti
1: and he stood by him
0: lai ta jo sise
1: to when they finish working
0: Jesus na wo sibi ti o ti rowo
1: week
0: yi
1: this week
0: Allah no to nilo
1: the benefactor you
0: see mama soro lowo re
1: le ni talking about this week
0: awon afowo ran ni lowo
1: those that support with money
0: people that have resources for your fishing
1: ipese fun iranti wa
0: provision for your fishing
1: ipese fun iranti e
0: mo luwa gogo
1: I give you the best
0: awon ti o fowo gbe olaruge
1: those that will support you with their money
0: lo pade
1: o me go meet them
0: en to ba se transaction pelu
1: anyone you do transaction with
0: lo di tami bo se tete lo
1: di tami how quickly you get money
0: oga mechanic
1: that mechanic
0: to ba tu the boat to last somebody
1: if you are not able that this boat
0: 5,000 2,000
1: I don't give you 5,000 2,000
0: oh no okay
1: you the way to the top is
0: now only the entire law
1: you need to know who will hold your hand
0: company
1: I said come to this company be working for them
0: see what my friend send
1: la la I will give you big contracts
0: only the entire law
1: you need to know I'll give you money
0: Lord I'm not to me wawa
1: because they buy me 10 cars
0: only the company to suffer
1: you need company that will tell you
0: before
1: I must maintain this place
0: level I want to bamba
1: the level I put you corporate
0: be fashion designer
1: I said fashion designer
0: no bo se tete lo
1: anything
0: pass ya so
1: some patching clothes
0: to ran kisa
1: so in rags
0: ko le tete goke
1: he will not quickly get to the door
0: be en to ran so fun president
1: like someone saying to the president
0: swear man we
1: I love you connect you
0: ni week
1: this week
0: awon amuni lowo
1: god that will give you money
0: lo pade won
1: hey
0: yen ni pe
1: all of you that are called
0: eyin baba nu oluwa
1: my father said the lord
0: awon ti mo fowo ran seran
1: seyin lo god that support me this week with that finance
0: wan le eyin ma wa su
1: that does he you just be preaching
0: awon ma nawo
1: spending the money
0: lock pade
1: hey make up with them
0: lock pade
1: hey man
0: mo pe on fa orun
1: I call the magnet of heaven
0: go fa won wa
1: to spread them to you
0: so pe n bo la won olore
1: say where are my helpers
0: ibo la won ala nu
1: where are my benefactors
0: e ma bo
1: come
0: ma fa won
1: come
0: e ma bo
1: come from the east from the west
0: ni wo
1: from the north
0: olore ala
1: my benefactor my helper
0: ni oluran lo
1: come unto me
0: e ma bo
1: come unto me
0: e ma bo
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0: eyin ton ta oja Àwọn kan bẹ.
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1: 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Because this week.
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1: Ni wiki.
0: This week.
1: On akoko ti mo fin tele.
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1: Ni wiki.
0: This week.
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0: Amen. The earth will help you.
1: Ase kejire.
0: Second authorization.
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1: Negusu, ariwa, ilo,
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1: So if we have a fanny week,
0: send me this week.
1: Wana, milo,
0: come and help me.
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0: She wins this week.
1: Dari ore si.
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1: 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Famara lotu famara
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0: mi eyin
1: te won te fe fu won lo eyin te be ju won
0: la ni ki pa
1: te won te fe ju won
0: la ni pa so jo
1: to eyin te won te fe mu
0: lo ki pa jo to
1: eyin te won te fe pi
0: lo ki pa jo da
1: ro mu ka mi aye eyan
0: la
1: eyin o lo le pataki ro mu ka mo wa available
0: I am very much available
1: ki yo mo gbadua
0: I pray
1: Pepe ore felu
0: aya
1: na masuta o ketare
0: number 3
1: mo fe koju ere ati anu
0: I want favor and mercy
1: won wa sin o
0: to serve you
1: beni
0: thank you father
1: beni
0: thank you father
1: pelu ore ofe
0: by the grace of God
1: omo iya meta ni
0: won all three siblings
1: oju rere
0: favor
1: anu
0: mercy
1: ore ofe
0: yes
1: omo iya meta
0: ni they are all siblings
1: eni tan ba kolu
0: anyone they come to
1: tabi tan ba joku ti
0: all that they see
1: o ti o bere
0: even what that person dey
1: ago they
0: will be receiving it sir Ebi mi mo.
1: Ah yes.
0: Thank you Jesus.
1: Ni wiki.
0: This week.
1: Ki oju re atanu wa
0: bayi. Hey, me go mercy God.
1: That you pray re ati anu.
0: There is a goodness and mercy.
1: Lo ma to mi le.
0: Shall follow me.
1: Oju aye
0: ni gbogbo. Days of my life.
1: Emi na ran o jade.
0: I to send them forth.
1: Ni wiki.
0: This week.
1: Oga teri esi.
0: Make your head here.
1: Atoju re re.
0: God favor.
1: Ati anu.
0: Mercy.
1: Ati ori ofe.
0: And grace.
1: Yo duro ti o.
0: Hey, man, they will stand by you.
1: Tomo tomo.
0: With your children.
1: Yo duro ti
0: o. Amen.
1: Anu ose yi.
0: Mercy for this week.
1: Ko fun fun e.
0: Hey, man, speak for you.
1: Ile ku oju re si ni waju. O si lo
0: to. Open your life.
1: In the name of
0: Jesus.
1: Elekerin.
0: Number 4.
1: Mo fe ko wo jise
0: fun. I want money to work for you.
1: Bible ni owo ni ye.
0: How the money has means.
1: Owo si ni dawo gbogbo.
0: And money is the answer to what?
1: Bayi loluwa wi.
0: That says the Lord.
1: Gbogbo eyin to je pe be ba na kan ta
0: kini. All of you that you don't get another thing you feel
1: about. O mo pe to ba na kan to
0: kini. You know that you feel about yourself that not to
1: week yi.
0: This week.
1: O ni ani to.
0: You have enough.
1: O ni ani.
0: You have enough.
1: Wa o mi kan ba mi so wo.
0: Put it
1: there. Ra owo e.
0: Rabbit, rabbit.
1: O ma so tele.
0: I begin to see after me.
1: Ojo lo nigba iri onigba.
0: The rain has time. But the deal does it.
1: Ojojumo to mi ba tin ko mi.
0: Any day my hand touches water.
1: Ki owo ma tan lowo mi.
0: Let money never be for me.
1: Asiri loro.
0: It's a secret.
1: To mi ba wa lowo e.
0: If you have water with you.
1: Ira owo.
0: Rabbit, rabbit, rabbit. You begin to talk.
1: Ani gbogbo eda to nbo mi.
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0: Support me with money.
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0: mi. Money will not drive from me again.
1: Lati oni lo.
0: From today.
1: Ki ma tinu owo
0: de lo. I want from money to money.
1: Wa pase.
0: Now decree.
1: Owo mi.
0: My hands.
1: Lokawola.
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1: Pasefun.
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0: My hands.
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0: Oni eyin ki o ri ojo.
1: Instead you will not see rain.
0: E o ni ri.
1: Neither will you see iri. Then is that.
0: Sugbon
1: 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You will drink water. Ebi bibo
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1: dogborogbo. Nobody need there.
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0: Ko wa rin ba o.
1: Hey, they will come to you.
0: Ibi ti oyin ba wa le ra ma won.
1: Anywhere the honey is
0: here
1: together.
0: Gbogbo enta
1: all of that covenant of honey
0: we ba ni lo la
1: oyin. If you have the grand lick that honey.
0: Ba ni ko wa ko to do la.
1: If you don't get them for tomorrow.
0: Only Samuel Adebayo
1: Jojo. Samuel Adebayo Jojo.
0: Tan pe ni ba
1: bo.
0: When God sent me,
1: God not barren me say,
0: He will perfect.
1: God told me go share
0: like. He ran me near Ijo ti oni ba mi.
1: He never sent me a gender will not be.
0: To ba ni kemi ati elu.
1: Anything say we should use together.
0: God or down.
1: Surely must answer.
0: For you see ahan re.
1: Put all your honey in your
0: pasha.
1: Now decree.
0: Madali.
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1: anywhere I go this way
0: eyin olore lala e jade
1: come to me
0: e fowo ran mi lo
1: me
0: o gbodo pada lo fo
1: I must not go back again
0: be ni ase ni
1: na
0: na na na na owo mi o ni mo fo lo se
1: mi
0: o ni mo fo lo se
1: I will not grant this
0: lenu se mi o ni mo fo lo se mi o ni reduce.
1: I will not be reduced.
0: Mama increase.
1: Rather, I've been increasing.
0: Oh my God.
1: I've been increasing.
0: Ayaya na na na na na. Rabia gada.
1: No, never.
0: Mama, possible. I will multiply. I will multiply. I will multiply. I will multiply. I will multiply. My prophecy, my faith, my
1: core.
0: I will multiply. Mi o gbodo toshi mi o gbodo toshi kin la yo e yeto wi
1: all that you have said
0: ami meta
1: with the three
0: ladies kori
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1: Agbara long chicken saki,
2: the power better never way,
1: olunda adua,
2: is what answers prayers,
1: ojo Monday ugulele,
2: this is Monday of glory,
1: eski sir,
2: sir,
1: iru Monday ne,
2: this kind of Monday,
1: otu di next.
2: On the next step of having
1: again,
2: I see the shower of hell coming down heavy. I see the shower of mercy coming down seriously. And the Lord said, today, those ways that never happened before, hallelujah, you started to open there. We were working yesterday on Revelation 5,
1: verse 12.
2: I said, that said, what is the Lamb? To receive power and wealth and honor. Only God can do that. I'm praying for you. And get at the Lord is at the people. Amen. What an honor will be your portion. Blessed is your portion. Amen. Lift is your portion. We salute all those in our shoe state.
1: I congratulate Governor Ademola Adeleke.
2: We say congratulations, Governor Ademola Adeleke.
1: Then
2: you, Benny, sir. They with the prophet.
1: I want to
2: we have been reinstated.
1: Congratulating
2: you. And I'm congratulating you now.
1: Come on, you congratulate.
2: So that we said not congratulate. God, we pray on Saturday. And God answered your prayer. Everything went smoothly. And God chose the person he wanted. All those that contested, God chose them. But cannot put two people there at the same time. He has chosen the one he wanted to use.
1: Only the next time Kokalu.
2: Next time they are not at his door.
1: Hey,
2: man,
1: I
2: just want to be in peace.
1: If you
2: be a land of water and honor, like I told you, that was where I grew up. Everything God did in my life. Foundation is from what you say. No, you don't forget home, sir. Any river that forget the source, surely we dry up. That I say I'm so concerned. Don't be offended. Not that I thought you are getting. No, I'm not a politician. But you don't forget your father's house. You don't forget your foundation. That's for that. Hey, man, tell them mercy. God will be passed out from you. Help will come your way. Anyone that writes against you,
1: man,
2: do not be content with them. All in all, I told you that tomorrow morning, all over Lagos State, please and please, go and get your picture. It's a pure prophetic assignment. People started vigil at the church.
1: Last Friday.
2: Since Friday.
1: Saturday.
2: Even on Saturday they were there.
1: Sunday.
2: Yesterday Sunday they were there. They will round it up tonight. So tomorrow morning. Everybody. We come and receive that one tomorrow morning. That they'll be having vigil on.
1: Since
2: Friday.
1: So set
2: a lot of work has gone on it.
1: Picture.
2: Your picture.
1: Picture one man.
2: And your children's picture. But that's your own personal picture. It's the pure prophetic assignment that we are doing tomorrow morning at Fagba. It's a great facility from 8 a.m. until 1 p.m. It's the week of prayer. Secrets to be revealed. Don't that are coming, they know. Papa says, how does someone a lot of bishops. You that do join us online from abroad. I'm focusing more on you tomorrow by the gate of God.
1: Samuel
2: at the body of Jesus. You will receive it as Amen. Please tell everyone you know. That tonight,
1: Ikorodu
2: by the gate of God. The work of the anointing will come to
1: us.
2: And the work of honey tonight. Amen. Today's Monday. Everything you desire will come to pass.
1: Angel of
2: the Lord. You
1: know,
2: amen. We send you money. Amen. Send you money. Amen. Send you money.
1: Amen.
2: Send you money. Amen. Send you money. Amen. Send you money.
1: Amen. Send you money. Amen. Send
2: you money. I say shower blessing like I said before. Shower of wealth.
1: Let me sell all the prosperity.
2: That's why we are working on prosperity.
1: Oil the town from where you
2: are. The oil are giving people.
1: Oil of prosperity.
2: Oh, glory generated.
1: Oh, Lord.
2: That's what I come to see tomorrow. Even tonight at Orodu.
1: Prosperity.
2: Oh, glory generated.
1: Oh, Soda.
2: Poverty is bad.
1: Oh, where you tear one in wash.
2: That of being poverty.
1: Oh, Lord, my Lord.
2: Amen. Everything you do.
1: Amen.
2: I'm just so happy.
1: We are one like we
2: that doors are opening.
1: Sorry.
2: Hallelujah. Today.
1: Love for your soul.
2: Put something down your hands. Rub the salt with that money. I'm praying. As I do that
1: summit.
2: Generational honor. Generational wealth. Generational blessing. There is another glory.
1: Testimony.
2: There is another testimony.
1: Abami,
2: my father.
1: The
2: fear by the
1: testimony.
2: The one that says that this you. The one that
1: supports
2: the righteous. The one that sees what the man did. The one that sees all. He sees all. The great light among the men. The one that elevates and
1: helps.
2: The one that gives joy and money. That gives children. The one that makes way. You are the Lord. You take that Lord. Amen. Amen. Amen. Amen. Amen. Amen. Amen. Amen. Amen. Amen. Amen. Amen. Amen. Amen. Amen. Amen. Amen. Amen. Amen. Amen. Amen. Amen. Amen. Amen. Amen. Amen. Amen. Amen. Amen. Amen. Amen. Amen. Amen. Amen. Amen. Amen. Amen. Amen. Amen. Amen. Amen. Amen. Amen. Amen. Amen. Amen. Amen. Amen. Amen. Amen. Amen. Amen. Amen. Amen. Amen. Amen. Amen. Amen. Amen. Amen. Amen. Amen. Amen. Amen. Amen. Amen. Amen. Amen. Amen. Amen. Amen. Amen. Amen. Amen. Amen. Amen. Amen. Amen. Amen. Amen. Amen. Amen. Amen. Amen. Amen. Amen. Amen. Amen. Amen. Amen. Amen. Amen. Amen. Amen. 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
1: 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There's a lot of money this week.
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1: You have honor.
3: In the name of
1: God. Yeah.
3: Ele to wa pari e.
1: Then the end, the last of it.
3: Man, she said that, that.
1: Do good works.
3: Any man that is diligent in his
1: and
3: work.
1: And the kind of man shall
3: he will not sit with mere man.
1: Ko ni joko pala wun yon laso.
3: Yon la ni o joko ti.
1: He will sit with great men.
3: Grow in wisdom.
1: Dagbasi no
3: ye. Grow in knowledge.
1: Dagbasi no go.
3: Masin to man.
1: Add to your knowledge.
3: Ayana masaga
1: dualia.
3: Masin to
1: man. Add to your knowledge.
3: Ayana si olong.
1: Man of God.
3: Lo bi kwe era kati lo.
1: I told you another has gone.
3: Ti wa ne ki se bo na fin
1: se. Where is that man? Stop my God.
3: Emi kọ ebo
1: ni. I have to learn grammar.
3: Mi o ni tisha bọ
1: mo sọ. I have no teacher I taught myself.
3: Nítorí àwọn become better
1: man. Because there are some places.
3: Tó o bá sound education.
1: That they are not well sound in education.
3: Tó o bá sound.
1: If they are not educated, then
3: tó o educated.
1: Let me start.
3: Wọ́n ni accept.
1: No, they will not accept
3: it. O ma ni limit
1: mi. You will have limitation in your
3: life. Tó o bá ni wisdom.
1: If you don't have that wisdom.
3: So you too can grow.
1: You will not let that
3: go. Mo sọ pé o lè ṣe.
1: Who said you cannot do it?
3: O lè ṣe.
1: You can do it.
3: Mo gbàdúrà.
1: And I pray.
3: Wàárí ṣe.
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3: especially Monday
1: by. Especially on Mondays like this.
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1: With that salt.
0: I, sir.
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1: igan. I put a lot of secrets on this
0: podcast. Mo ra e jade
1: wi. I'm sending you back.
0: Oh, my la.
1: You regret you.
0: Oh, my la.
1: You regret you.
0: Emi ati ma pade.
1: Remember we are meeting
0: you. Ni produ lale.
1: Ati produ tonight.
0: Oru asiri la
1: ni. Night of secrets.
0: E jo sama.
1: Simply, sir.
0: Gbogbo to ba ma na.
1: Whatever you cost.
0: Ri pe le ni Monday.
1: Mommy, try that this Monday.
0: O san ore ma jemu sori
1: eto. You keep that covenant up into the program.
0: Deri wi pe.
1: As next show.
0: Shaking with
1: you, you do it joyfully.
0: We must say no, me
1: that then. Yes, I did something good for
0: God. Oh, I lost it. Psalm 115.
1: Then you go to Psalm 115.
0: Oh, no, Lord, you put me at
1: the Lord shall bless me and my children
0: lie,
1: forever.
0: Go back,
1: then you come back.

0: sort.
1: Fisile.
0: Keep it on
1: the way. Let me go account number.
0: Before I give the account, after the account details. 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
1: Bi Oluwa se nbe ti emi
0: e wa. I will not let us
1: meet us. E o serere.
0: You will prosper.
1: Gbe yo yen le owo.
0: Put that sort on your hands.
1: Gbe owo yen le.
0: And the money also.
1: So tell me
0: later. After me.
1: Ni week.
0: This week.
1: Owo.
0: Money.
1: Ba mi se.
0: Company with me.
1: Gbogbo eda.
0: Every creature.
1: Je yo to mo mi.
0: That it sort that drink water.
1: Ki wo ran mi lowo.
0: They must help me.
1: Ma fi atowo yen ra
0: owo. Use that money and sort to rub your head.
1: O ri pe ti mo ko so wa ile ni ti po.
0: Use that water put on your head last month.
1: Ma bere to fe pelu e.
0: Keep asking what you want to be. Be asking.
1: Ma bere.
0: Be asking.
1: Kori be.
0: Hey,
1: yes, in the name of Jesus.
0: Amen.
1: Se fi yo iso mi kokoko
0: si. That you do go and put that sort of water and bathe it.
1: To ba wa ni bi to tin we.
0: When you are praying,
1: wa ma sure for
0: it. Bless
1: se se mari.
0: Se
1: be le ni ola to
0: tola. Do today tomorrow and the day after.
1: Ko ma sele.
0: As what people
1: e ti ri owo.
0: Amen.
1: E ti run na lo. In the name of Jesus.
0: Amen.
1: Bo se san re Monday.
0: Give that covenant
1: blessing. Si. Atun pada bo.
0: We are coming back again.
1: Lori eto ilola.
0: And the tomorrow.
1: O ti ore yin se ni.
0: That's what you're
1: hoping
0: you
1: to do.
0: Anyone you see, tell them, I will use my glory.
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6: 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Right here, Laughter House, Premier Hill, Mokola, Ibadan. Good morning. Thank you for joining us, 17th day of August, 2026, as we take you through the top stories across the dailies so we can get you started on an informative note this new week. All right, let's start off with the Punch newspaper. I actually have Punch, Guardian, Daily Trust, Tribune, Vanguard, Daily Post as well today. Let's start off with the Punch newspaper. As expected, it's still the Osun election dominating the headlines today. Osun poll victory. Adeleke extend olive branch. APC Mall's tribunal challenge. Tinubu hails Adeleke commends INEC security agencies for credible polls. Atiku Obi Kwakunso salute governor on re-election. Congratulate Osun voters. APC says tribunal will be explored as lawyers review poll result from 332 wards. That's the rider to that story on the front page of the Punch. As you can see, the governor of Osun State, Ademola Adeleke, in celebratory mood with his family, supporters, and you know, associates there on the front page of the Punch today. Tinubu bets on Port Harcourt Warri refineries despite Obasanjo's doubt. Erufai demands family access, 10 billion naira damages from ICPC. That's on the front page of the Punch as well. Banks, fintechs flag 42,082 suspicious transactions to NFIU. You can also see a snapshot of the Osun governorship election result, local government by local government, on the front page of the Punch today. Let's go to the Guardian now. Still about the Osun elections, Osun polls, opposition's victory relieves people power, raises stake for APC in 2027. Gunmen kill four in Benue as troops repel attack on Borno military base. Erufai files a fresh 10 billionaire suit against ICPC for allegedly denying family access to him. Stop blaming past government for refineries, Tinubu. Article tells Tinubu. Osun polls, Makinde, NGF, ADC, others congratulate Adeleke. You can also see the graphics here, infographics showing how things panned out on Saturday. Of course, we're here on Saturday for 2 hours talking about the Osun election, taking thoughts from journalists, observers on the ground as well. Well, the day has come and gone, but of course, the conversation will continue regarding how things panned out there on the front page of the Vanguard today. ASU rallies federal government to lecturers' grievances, welfare and demands. Resident doctors unveil new work regulation to check burnout. That's on the front page as well. EFCC recovers $60 million in ongoing investigation. Right, let's go to the Daily Trust now. How Osun election was won and lost. Right, the analysis being captured here on the front page of the Daily Trust. It actually continues on pages 3, 4 and 5 of the newspaper if you want to check that out. Flood, residents stranded, vehicles submerged in Abuja. Student four workers die in Kano building collapse. $25 billion Nigeria-Morocco gas pipeline dream drags. Over 4,000 abandoned mine pits in Plateau State. That's Adelia Lucky, the Minister of Mineral Resources. A teacher allegedly set wife ablaze. Policeman detained for shooting a trader at checkpoint. Let's go to the Tribune now. The Tribune also has more information as reactions continue to trail their governorship poll held in Osun State at the weekend. Osun poll, how Adeleke won. Role of resolute Osun people withheld LG funds, salaries and pension. Influence of Didi Adeleke, Davido, others. The omissionary fell Shogbo connection. Tinubu says his victory confirmed electorate's confidence in him. Article B, Makinde, PDP, others congratulate Adeleke. Wild jubilation in many towns. We are studying election results, says APC. Adeleke dedicates victory to God. Osun people reiterate support for Tinubu. That's on the front page of the Tribune. You can find more. Pages 3, 22, 23, and 28 of that newspaper. ASU clears two varsities for strike over failed 2025 agreement. Top five transactions are tracked withholding tax in Nigeria. It's on the front page of the Tribune. Page 14 has details. Erufai sues ICPC for allegedly denying his family access to him. 2027, Accord AAC SDP presidential candidates join forces against Tinubu. NADDC NYC flag of CNG retrofitting training for 300 core members nationwide. And just like other newspapers, there's also a snapshot of a local government by local government result in that Osun election captured here as well on the front page of the Tribune this morning.

0: Right, let's go to the Vanguard now. Why Adeleke won again in Oshun? That's a little story there. Of course, you don't expect the Oshun election story to go away anytime soon. RFI slams fresh 10 billionaire suit against ICPC, alleges denial of access to his family members. 2027, our court AAC SDP presidential candidate joined forces against President Tinubu. A federal government retirees get 3.82 billion backlog payment. That's coming from the Vanguard as well. Agreement is agreement. Keyamo thanks Adeleke for endorsing Tinubu's re-election. Triumph against tyranny. Dixon Keyamo, Murray Bruce, Dino Melaye, Rhodes Viva, congratulate Adeleke. That's also from the Vanguard. Today, Governor Adeleke reaffirms support for Tinubu's re-election. Full list, 19 Oshun local government areas where Adeleke won governorship election. Your victory confirms Oshun people's confidence in you, Tinubu to Adeleke. U.S. and temporary protection for four African countries. Deportations fare rise. That's on the front page of the Vanguard as well. Still a lot to talk about regarding this Oshun election. Yaga Africa commends Oshun voters. Resilience, six beavers improvement. Oshun election outcome exposes deepening rift in Ondo APC. Oshun will dance again. Honor, congratulate Adeleke and Davido. I support Tinubu because it's Yoruba, not over any agreement. Oshun people have spoken. Democracy has prevailed, says ADC candidate Najim Salam. Front page of the Vanguard today. Let's go to the Daily Post now. RFI files fresh 10 billionaire suit against ICPC over family access. That's on the front page of the Daily Post. Most governors seeking re-election in 2027 will be disappointed, says Kwakunso. Adeleke's victory reflects will of Oshun voters. Amado Fintley, Oshun Guba, NGF congratulate Governor Adeleke on re-election for second term. Oshun people beat 16 governors. Tinubu can be defeated before 2 p.m. in 2027. Tambo hails Adeleke's victory as triumph for democracy. That's on the front page as well. Nigeria's SEC orders capital market firms to restrict dealings with Iran to other countries. Why withdrew demand for NNPCL boss Ojulari's removal? That's according to experts. Front page of the Daily Post today. Let's go to the Premium Times now. Editorial. Well, that's there's an editorial on the front page of the Premium Times. Ishaku Luyede's remarkable leadership at JAMB. That's a former registrar of the examination body. Of course, they have a new man there now, Professor Shegun Aino. EFCC recovers $60 million for Nestor lenders in ongoing debt investigation. Updated, Oshun decides 2026, INEC declares Akot Ademola Adeleke winner of Oshun governorship election. Oshun Adeleke scores highest votes, declared winner by INEC. That's on the front page. RFI sues ICPC for allegedly denying family access to him. Also coming from the Premium Times this month. Let's take our first commercial break of the morning. When we get back, we'll be analyzing the top stories across the dailies this morning. Do stay with us.
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1: 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It's time for us to analyze the top stories. We have Mr. Aremi Ogunola with us this morning. He joins us virtually. He's a legal practitioner. Good morning, sir. Great to have you. Hello, good morning. I think your device is muted. Good morning. I'm not sure if you can hear me. Hello, can you hear me, sir? Hello? All right, yeah. Yes, good morning.
2: All right.
1: Yeah.
2: Yeah, good morning, my brother.
1: Great to have
2: you. How are you?
1: Very well.
2: So good. Good morning, Nigeria.
1: Right. Okay. Let's start off with, of course, Osun State. It has to be Osun State, the top story across all the papers this morning. You can imagine it's you're going to dominate the headlines and national discourse in the next couple of days, if not weeks, depending on how the post-election issues pan out. I mean, we were here the entire two-hour program on the podium discussing, analyzing, you know, what the issues that have trailed the election and the conduct of the entire process on that day. But, you know, our analysis covered the early part of the election. Of course, later in the day, we saw different faces from the counting at the various polling centers, movement of the results to collection centers before the eventual announcement of the winner by the body that has the constitutional responsibility to do that. That's the Independent National Electoral Commission, INEC. The media announcement yesterday morning, and it's been confirmed, Governor Adeleke has been re-elected, defeating the APC candidate and the ADC candidate as well. I mean, what are your deductions from how things pan out in Osun on Saturday?
2: Thank you very much.
1: Oh, it appears your line is breaking. Your line is breaking. Hello?
2: Yes.
1: Okay.
2: Toba,
1: yes,
2: you hear me now?
1: Yeah, I can hear you now.
2: Oh. Now, you see, my strength was renewed with what happened in Osun. I saw the nerve, the sheer determination, the resilience, the audaciousness, courage, boldness to confront your nemesis, venturesomeness, fearlessness, the fighting spirit of a people determined to enthrone their mandate. The people of Osun refused to be overawed by the federal might, the threats and intimidations intended to stop them from coming out to cast their votes. And that was an opener, not only for Osun, but for Nigerians, that they must confront their nemesis. I have heard some say that what happened in Osun was Tinubu's making, that it was facilitated by Tinubu. Wow, that would be a misrepresentation. Earlier the people come to terms with that, better for all of us. You will recall all that happened prior to the elections. The act of the Attorney General of the Federation with respect to Osun local government account and all of that. And then came the elections, or even prior to the election. Adeleke had pledged to support Tinubu's second term bid. So, what was their problem? If true, the president had wanted this outcome, then why the deployment of federal might to undermine Adeleke's chances?
1: Okay.
2: 31 governors, 51 senators, 5 ministers. What were they going to Osun to do?
1: Oh, okay.
2: To so, watch a football match.
1: Sorry to come in here. Because, I mean, when you see elections happen in different states, you see people of political parties, like minds, come together to mobilize, you know, support for their party. So was it wrong for the APC members to have traveled to Osun State in solidarity with the governor? Is that what constitutes as wanting to undermine the will of the people? Because I think I saw a post from one of

0: Let me tell you why we are saying what we are saying now. Mm. Of course, it would not be wrong if they came to support their candidate.
1: Yes.
0: But then they never went there to lose. So the fact that they lost now cannot now be turned into a victory for Tinubu, that this was what he intended all along. That's what we are saying. So let them admit that their intention was to take Osun by whatever means possible. And that was why they deployed so much of their might to ensure that, you know, position.
1: Yeah.
0: But unfortunately for them, we met a people that were prepared to die.
1: Okay.
0: To ensure that their mandate was not stolen from them. If their intention was what or is what we are having,
1: yes,
0: then why did they allow us go through all those violence, about 28 people killed, so their lives don't matter?
1: Okay.
0: Just to crack a joke?
1: Yeah, yeah.
0: I want us to,
1: you know, clarify these issues properly, because there have been allegations and it's important to balance these issues properly, you know. Because if we're saying that, why did they allow violence? Are we inferring that they are the ones behind the violence that have happened, you know, in the period before the election? Number two is that, you know, you said that they wanted to win Osun. I mean, isn't every political party going into an election to win? There's nobody that wants to lose. That's why you channel all your resources into an election to ensure that you win. So, I mean, is it wrong for wanting to win? Yes.
0: And tell us that you facilitated the other party's victory. Mm. You cannot be speaking from both sides of the mouth. Admit that you went into a battle and you lost.
1: Yeah.
0: As simple as ABC, that's what we are saying. The kind of intervention that Tinubu had in Lagos when they wanted to impeach the Speaker of the House, you see, that was a different one. It prevented so many things. Violence that would have, you know, attended that attempt, you know, were nipped in the bud. So that's a different ball game entirely.
1: Yeah, it is a different ball game. Yes, and I agree.
0: Even
1: I agree
0: in
1: that, yes.
0: State,
1: yes.
0: Even in River State, you saw what happened. The intervention of the president prevented, you know, that the implosion that would have attended River State.
1: Perhaps.
0: But here,
1: yeah,
0: they came for war. They came for war and they lost.
1: Okay.
0: Because the people of Osun said, "Aniro ni se."
1: Okay.
0: Eyin aditani.
1: I mean, in a democracy, parties would contest and there will be a winner and a loser, right? And another issue I want us to look at is that one of the things that I've observed, perhaps I want to get your reaction, because the governor himself thanked the president for allowing a level playing field. In fact, he reaffirmed his support for the president, saying like, you know, there's no agreement. I'm supporting him because Osun State is his ancestral home. He's also a Yoruba man. So if people are celebrating the victory of the opposition in Osun State, and the governor himself is saying that the president, thank you for allowing a level playing field. Thank you for allowing democracy to thrive. In fact, I'm reaffirming my support and loyalty to you. What do you make of that?
0: Politics. Adeleke is playing politics. Whether he is affirming his second term bid or not, when we get to that bridge, we will cross it. He is only playing politics, and that is understandable. He is being magnanimous in victory, which is what we preach always. That is just what you are getting, nothing more than that.
1: So you don't think that your reaction to the fact that he was thanking the president, that yes, you allowed a level playing field, you didn't interfere in this election, everything happened fair and square?
0: After losing his voice, did you hear Adeleke's voice after the election? He was a fighter. He led the fight from the front. He knows what happened to him. Don't worry. All those ones that you are hearing is just politics.
1: Right.
0: I'm telling you. just politics.
1: Okay.
0: But he knows what he went.
1: Okay, so did you think that with what happened in election, in Osun election now, you know, we can put to bed all of the conversation around one party state, unfair treatment of the opposition? Do you think it puts that to bed? Number two is, what inferences can we draw? Because we saw different opposition parties going to this election. You know, the ADC that people are pitching as an opposition came a distant third in that election. In fact, if you look at the difference between PDP, between Accord and the APC was about 66,000. APC got about 400,000 votes. You know, Accord party got about 500,000 votes. That was how the party won. ADC came a distant third. Can we start drawing inferences from what we think can play out in 2027? Does it reflect the seriousness of some of these so-called opposition parties and the ability to challenge, you know, the ruling party at the main stage in 2027?
0: You see, I have always maintained that the opportunity that they lost in Ibadan is one very painful lost opportunity. I mean, with reference to the opposition. You see, I don't know what is happening to our people. They don't have the larger picture in view. Because if they had it, there is no need wasting votes. What they need is to consolidate their position, opposition's position. Because I have said it and I am repeating it, if they go into the 2027 general elections the way they are splintered, Tinubu will coast to victory. So there is still time for opposition to come together. Let them throw their ego away and look at the bigger picture, saving Nigeria from those who are bent on ruining it. And if they fail to do that, where we will all be in it together. I want to say this too, that INEC gave a very good showing, you know, this time around, and one can only hope that they continue in this, you know.
1: We need to go on this break, sir. We need to go on this break. Before we go, I want you to ponder on this, because one of the things I've seen from APC members is that they say, well, when APC loses, they say it's victory for democracy. But anytime APC wins, people would say, oh, there was vote buying, there was rigging, that they won in Ekiti State. People said democracy was dead. Now they've lost in Osun, democracy is thriving. Now INEC has performed. So if APC had won in Osun State, INEC would have failed. So I want to get your reaction to that after this break. Let's go on this break. We have to go on this break. Just stay with us. We'll be back in a moment.
2: By joy.
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1: Thank you for staying with us on the Break of Dawn Papers Review, 32 FM 94.9, your laughter station. 7 minutes past 7 o'clock. If you're just joining us, we're taking a look at the latest stories making headlines across the dailies this Monday morning, 17th day of August 2026. We have our analyst with us, Barrister Yemi Ogunlola. He joins us virtually. We're live on Facebook, by the way. You might want to check us out. Drop your comment, like, and share the video as well. That's 32FM 949 on Facebook. Thank you for staying with us. Welcome back. Before we went into break, I laid some things on the table for you regarding reactions I've heard from supporters of the APC who say that, look, you know, why do we label every election that APC wins as fraudulent? But when the opposition wins, we say we hail INEC and hail democracy.
2: That is not true. Mm. That is not true. Toba.
1: Yeah.
2: You and I were in the studio during the Ekiti elections.
1: Yes.
2: We gave kudos to INEC and we supported the, you know, emergence of Oyebamiji. Mm. Shebi, that's his name.
1: Yes.
2: For the second term, we said the people of the state believe in him because from all indications, he performed in his first term. If people are saying what those APC people are now saying, then they should go and hold their leader responsible because he is the one that embraced the policy of snatch it, grab it, and run away with it. Sure, you understand what I mean?
1: Yeah.
2: So the problem is in their own house. If they had not come out to tell Nigerians that they were going to snatch, grab, and run away with it, then that kind of skepticism would probably not have existed. So the problem is in their house.
1: Right.
2: Yeah, tower.
1: Okay, but quick one before we leave the Osun issue, although, I mean, it's the major story, so it's expected to dominate our analysis this morning. One of the things I've also heard is people, you know, who express concern about what Osun is going to become. They liken it to the situation in Kwara State before the Otoge movement, where there was the dominant of the Saraki family. You know, are you concerned as well? We're seeing the dominance of the Adeleke's, you know, two governors, two senators. In fact, Davido himself is the director of the Osun State Trust for Sports Trust Fund or something like that. You know, there are all kinds of family members heading government agencies and institutions in that state. Any concern for you about how the state is tilting? They're saying that it looks like the Adeleke dynasty is being built there, just like we saw the Saraki dynasty in Kwara State for a very long time before things switched in that state.
2: That happens all over the world, especially when democracy rests on how deep your pocket is. We have seen it severally in America. How many families, you know,
1: Roosevelt, the Bush.
2: Exactly.
1: The Kennedys.
2: You know, the Kennedys and all of that. Yeah. So that has always happened. But I tell you that the dynamism in democracy will change the optics with time, you know. It's just that the level of literacy in this country is still rather low, most unfortunately so. And also because we have prided money, you know, as one of the values for democracy to thrive. Perhaps in coming years, as our democracy endures, you know, there will be changes,
1: right?
2: You know, and people will look more to other values rather than just money.
1: Right.
2: But it is not out of place to have a family like the Adeleke family doing what they are doing. With time, others will emerge from Ife, from Iwo, from Ilesha and Oshogbo and the rest of them. It's just a matter of time.
1: Right. So, I mean, for instance, if Seyi Tinubu had declared to run for Lagos State Governor, I mean, that wouldn't have been a problem because, I mean, it's democracy at the end of the day. We wouldn't call it the Tinubu dynasty wanting to run Lagos.
2: Look, Sheikh Tinubu is an adult and he is protected by the constitution.
1: Yes.
2: I don't think Nigerians are against that. What Nigerians are against is snatch it, grab it, and run away with it. If they don't do that, of course, he is entitled now.
1: Mm. All right, let's leave Osun very quickly and touch on this one. President Tinubu, that's on the Punch newspaper. It says he has disagreed with former President Olusegun Obasanjo over claims that the state-owned refineries will never work. Now, in what appears to be Tinubu's first clear position on the viability of the refineries, that's Port Harcourt, Warri, and Kaduna refineries, which have remained moribund despite billions spent on turnaround maintenance, and the president insisted that the facilities will return to operation. So the declaration of the president is coming against a backdrop of doubt expressed by the former president Olusegun Obasanjo about the ability of the refineries to operate successfully despite huge sums that have been committed to their rehabilitation over the years. So Tinubu is insisting that the refineries can work and will definitely work under my tenure. I mean, the first question that comes to mind is, didn't they tell us it was working before? I remember when there were reports of, the fire that was seen at that refinery, and they said, yes, because we're seeing the flares up in the air, that means, the refinery was working. So it's a bit surprising that the president is insisting that it will work. That's what I want. Number two, doesn't this reflect the failure of successive government over the years? Because for former President Olusegun Obasanjo, who, by the way, was military, dictator, came back as civilian president for 8 years to say, well, this can never work. Doesn't it reflect failure of government over the years?
2: Of course, it is complete failure. None of them will be exonerated, whether Obasanjo, whether anybody, all of them, even Tinubu, because now I can see that he is trying to throw a red herring to blame previous administrations for the refineries not working. How much has he spent for that refineries or for those refineries? Over $3 billion. Where is that money? Where is what they did? And even more annoying, the deception, the refineries are already working. So he has come out now to admit that the refineries never work. Where is shame in this country? Where is shame? Anyway, I don't think it would be a wise thing for the president to allow us to fall into a pit, not two times, not three times, four times, five times, six times. The combined refining capacity of Port Harcourt, Warri, and Kaduna is 445,000 barrels per day. Dangote's refinery, just one refinery, has an installed capacity of 650,000 barrels per day. All the money he wants to use to go and wake up a dead horse. Can you kindly advise this president to go and use it to build another refinery and forget those three? Aim at building a refinery that will have an installed capacity of 1,000 barrels, 1 million barrels per day. Your friend, your colleague has developed a car. Now you have the same amount he used. You are bent on going to build a bicycle. Are you going forward or going backward? Leave those refineries. What Obasanjo just said, Oragbanio, Orotagba ba joko sori apo ti to ba so bo mo kekere ba gungi roko lo.
1: Okay.
2: We can never understand it.
1: Right. Let's
2: He is open to intelligence.
1: Let's take reactions from the listener now. We're live on Facebook, 32FM 949. Yeah, the lines are open now. 0906-2000-949. 0906-2000-949. 0097-0949. 0705-5000-949. Hello, good morning.
0: Hello, good morning, my brother.
1: Good morning.
0: My name is Ade from UI.
1: Welcome.
0: I have been hearing some news yesterday that the president just created atmosphere for that election. How, my brother? Let me give you 9 points to know that the president tried to rig the election but was just defeated by the people. Number one, from he did not even allow the governor to have access to local government fund. He was paying it to dilate to party member and they are sharing it. Number two, the free government account 10 days to the election. Number three, he handed over, he used MCO Lomo to hand over NYC and URCW to another person. He arrested the speaker. They somebody threatened to kill openly. They spent one week to be sharing 50,000 naira. It means they have not even seen for the past 10 years now that they've taken over government. So let me just mention, let me stop at that. What is it that they did not do? What you see about 30 governors were there. Everybody was there. I just want to appreciate that delegate for being the family for that they have good name. However, that this that you doing that I don't like supporting the president for second time is his own personal opinion. That's not the best of today.
1: All right, 0906-2000-949, 0705-5000-949, 0809-7000-949. Hello, good morning.
3: Good morning.
1: Good morning, sir. Oh, do call us back if you can. Hello.
4: Hello, good morning.
1: Good morning, sir.
4: This is Bumi Adekunle calling from Abata.
1: Welcome, sir.
4: Yes, sir. You see, I just love the way and manner the youth in Manchester demonstrated and just concluded the Osun election. They really don't. Some of them went to some polling unit to collect money from those that are buying the vote of people. They hijack that money. They seize that money that money cannot play that here. Though I'm not saying they did not spend money in some areas, but to some large extent, I must commend them. And this is a signal to APC government in their respective states that good governance is beyond politics. I'm not saying Adeleke has done everything, but the least he has done in that state, the wrongs he corrected, when it comes to payment of salary, started with the half salary. He corrected it. And the way and manner he ensures some infrastructure development is something to write home about. Let others right. also emulate this man.
1: Right.
4: That's my submission.
1: Good morning. Right. Good morning. 0906-2000-949, 0809-7000-949. 0705-5000-949 Facebook 32FM 949 okay, let's take this one. Let's take this. Hello. All right. 0705-5000-949 0906-2000-949 0809-7000-949 Facebook 32FM 949 please you can call us back if you can. The calls seem to be dropping on this other line. Let me take some comment on Facebook now. This one is coming from Tulu Alasia Detola. It says, despite the alleged opposition, intimidation and manipulation, the people of Osun have spoken clearly that good governance must continue. This is a reminder. Okay, let's take this. Hello.
5: Good morning, sir.
1: Good morning.
5: Yeah, thank you. Tony from Alakia.
1: Welcome.
5: Thank you, sir. You know, they just completed Osun election. Shows that the people are becoming wiser and more political aware because they refuse to be intimidated or frightened by a desperate political party. So if Nigeria can show the same courage and unity in 2027, I believe we can achieve the change we want. And I commend INEC and security agencies for working their talk also. Good morning.
1: Good morning. 0906-2000-949, 0809-7000-949, 0705-5000-949. Let me go. Okay, let me take this now. Hello.
6: Oh, good morning.
1: Good morning.
6: This is Finger Mary calling from Apata.
1: Welcome, sir.
6: Thank you. Now, I want to appreciate Mr. President for being free and fair in this in this election in Osun State. I think it's what really helped the doubt attention in Osun State. And secondly, one of the things that really killed APC in this election or that really affected them is the statement made by that Senator Fadaunsi. Because number one, APC had 31 governors. And with the 31 governors, even with the presence of Akpabio and some of the governors and the high big wigs in the APC in Osun State just to campaign for Ambo, despite they could not deliver. Adeleke is widely accepted in Osun State, and people really love him for who he is. And the statement made by that father Osi really triggered people and the people of Osun State, and he made them to stand behind Adeleke. But what I wanted to advise Adeleke is this: that Adeleke should try and deliver the dividend of democracy to the Osun State.

0: people, because most governors, whenever they end the second time in their various offices, they don't tend to continue what they have done in the first tenure while they are in office. We can only pray for him that by God's grace, Adeleke will succeed in the second term. Mm. Thank you very much and have a nice day.
1: All right, thank you. 0906-2000-949, 0907-949. Let me go back to the comment now. This one says, despite the alleged position, intimidation and manipulation of result. Okay. All right, hello.
2: Hello, good morning.
1: Good morning, sir.
2: Thank you for picking my call.
1: Thank you, sir.
2: I'm coming up drawing from Fatusi Ibadan.
1: Welcome, sir.
2: In fact, my first impression this morning was on my father there, the Baba that analyzed everything. In fact, he balanced the equation. Everything is okay because we have been emphasizing that at the end of the day, they are going to frustrate us, some people. But my father up there, Baba Tinubu, did very well. He should be neutral in all other elections so that we can have a true democracy that will serve everyone in our country. So thank you. Comrade Abraham from Fatusi Ibadan.
1: Thank you, sir. Thank you, sir. All right, it says, the people of Osun have spoken clearly that good governance must continue. People's votes still count. Let Nigerians come out and vote. Hello.
3: Hello, good morning, Mr. Longoria.
1: Yes, sir.
3: I'm one of the journalists on stand at Osun.
1: Okay.
3: I can tell you, we have to give kudos to President. There's some people underneath, maybe I don't want to mention them. A former governor may be trying to use his influence. Some people are so close to him, you know, to use the influence of President. So by the way, I told you, President was Misha. Better make sure than do. And by the way, with regard to what happened there, the people of Osun have spoken. They want this guy to come back so that they can have enough time to assess him. But by the way, and I want you to know that President Mitra is about board.
1: Okay.
3: Let's give him his own in Okudo.
1: All right. Thank you, Thank you. Mm-hmm. Hello. Hello. All right, let's just take comments then. This one says, good morning to you in the studio. What played out in Osun election was love that people have for Adeleke's family and the way a man Adeleke has been paying the backlog of salaries and pension ABC administration owes under the leadership of Aregbesola. Jita Wojot says, good morning. My congratulations to Adeleke for his struggle in victory against one-party oligarchy. But his victory speech pledging to continue to work for Tinubu is grossly misplaced and most unfortunate. People of Osun must be celebrated for this singular determination to reject imposition, and I urge them to remain steadfast in continued rejection of APC in 2027. Omade Adekunle says, enough of promises and paper talk. Nigerians need action and results. The Port Harcourt and Warri refineries work. Trillions of naira have been spent. Now we need functioning refineries, transparency, and cheaper fuel. No more excuses. Government should make the refineries work. Imafeji Peter says, good morning. I'm so proud of Osun State right now for voting another party entirely. Osun State citizens stood out and defended their vote despite APC trying to rig the election. Congratulations to Adeleke. May God give you strength, wisdom, knowledge, and understanding to serve Osun people better. Sulaiman Sheriff says, good morning and kudos to everyone in the studio. The result of Osun is a testament that election should be won by who earns the result of the people he wants to govern and not by coalition of political leaders or governors. Despite the conglomerate of governors and senators in Osun, the will of Osun people prevailed. The will of the people surpassed every threat of the APC-led government. Balkis Onodron says, if people praise Davido for using his platform and influence to support his uncle in Osun, then why do they attack Sheik Tinubu for supporting his father? Family loyalty is natural. The real issue should be about accountability and governance, not who is standing by their family. I thought what is good for the goose is also good for the gander. Oluwaseun Ruth says, the Osun election has come and gone. The people have spoken and the results reflect their will. I will urge the incumbent governor to remain committed to serving the people with utmost priority as his good governance and achievement have paved the way for his re-election. Thank you, dear listener. Thank you, Barrister, for your analysis. 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Anderson Bo will be here in the next couple of minutes on the Smart Kids Show. My name is Lawrence Obayusuf. Enjoy the rest of your Monday morning. Bye for now.

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clap your hands, stomp your feet. Every child is a winner. 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

0: 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Welcome to your Laughter Dial 32 FM 94.9, the station that reminds you that your dressing is never complete without a smile. Welcome to your number one kiddies program on radio, The Smart Kids Show. My name is Auntie Sumbo and I am excited to be here. So let's listen to the instructions of The Smart Kids Show together. Once we get back, we'll open the phone lines where you get to answer questions on the show. Stay tuned, we will be back.
1: 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No side comments because it leads to disqualification. No distractions. No whispers. No telling of answers. You have 60 seconds to answer your questions. You can say next if you do not know the answers to the questions, but you are permitted to say next twice. You must be between the ages of 5 and 11 to participate. Answer 5 questions correctly and win a minimum of 5,000 naira.
2: It's supercalifragilisticexpialidocious.
0: How many of you can spell that word? Anyway, the numbers to call to be part of the Smart Kids Show, 0705-5000-949-009-7000-949. Those are the numbers to call to be part of the Smart Kids Show this morning. If you fall between the age bracket of 5 to 11, you are more than welcome to call in on the show. Simple questions, that's what we've got. Hello, good morning. Hello, good morning. Hello, good morning.
3: Ma, thank you. My name is Adebolu Akinlayo. My name is Adebolu Akinlayo.
0: Okay, good morning, Fumi. How are you doing?
3: Fine, ma.
0: Oh, all right. Where is Fumi calling from?
3: Ibadan.
0: Yo, hi, Fumi. Okay, how is mommy and daddy?
3: They're fine, ma.
0: All right. So what would you like to do on the show today?
3: Ma, thank you for the gift.
0: Oh, Fumi. Oh, this is Fumi. Hi, Fumi. You got your gift?
3: Yes, ma.
0: Oh, do you like it?
3: Yes, ma.
0: Okay, that's good. All right, darling. Thank you so much for loving the gift, and we hope that you call more on the show, okay?
3: Okay, ma.
0: All right, darling. So do you want to answer questions this morning, or you just call to say thank you?
3: Yes, ma.
0: All right, darling. Thank you very much. My love to mommy. Tell her thank you. Okay, thank you so much. 0705-5000-949. Children, always remember that it is good to say thank you. If anybody gives you anything, you say thank you. It's just a way of showing courtesy. Okay? Hello, good morning. Hello, good morning.
4: Hello,
0: ma. Hello, good morning. Hello, can you hear Auntie Sumbo?
4: Yes, ma'am.
0: All right, what's your name, your age, and which area are you calling from?
4: My name is Ebedele Ibukunluwa.
0: Oh.
4: I am calling from Mospala.
0: Okay, good morning, Ibukunluwa. Welcome to the Smart Kids Show. Is this your first time of calling on the show?
4: First time.
0: Ah, that's nice. We love first-time callers. Welcome to the family. So I'm going to explain what the show is all about, okay? If you fall between the age bracket of 5 to 11, you're welcome to call in on the show. I would ask you 5 questions. If you get all your 5 questions right, you win 5,000 naira. If you get, you know, 4, 3, you win a gift on the show, okay? For the holiday season, because Abibat's dad gave us some presents to give out to the children. So are you ready?
4: Yes, ma'am.
0: Okay, so I'm going to be asking you mathematics first, and then we move on to other questions, okay?
4: Yes, ma'am.
0: Now, if 1 over 3 of a number is 15, what is that number? 1 over 3 of a number is 15. What is that number? 5. No, the answer is 45. Now we move to the next question. Are you there? Which word is the closest in meaning to reluctant? A, excited. B, unwilling. C, confident. D, curious. Which is closer to the meaning reluctant? Unwilling. That is correct. We move to the next question. Are you there?
4: Yes, ma'am.
0: What force pulls objects towards the earth?
4: Ma'am.
0: What force pulls objects towards the earth? There's a particular force that pulls objects. You said what?
4: Gravity.
0: You need to tell me like you know it. We're moving to the next question. I am something. I can travel around the world while staying in one corner. What am I? I am something. I can travel around the world, but I stay in one corner. What am I?
4: Next.
0: Okay. Thank you very much. Anyway, because it's your first time, you get used to it, okay? If you don't know the answer to one question, please say next so you can move on to the other. So I think you answered about three. So yes, if you're listening, you have won yourself a gift on the Smart Kids Show. So mommy can call Auntie Sumbo after, okay, to find out how you can get your gift. Mommy can call on 0913-246-1006. Hello, good morning. Hello, good morning.
4: Hi.
0: Good morning. How are you? Auntie Sumbo is so excited this morning. Do you want to know why? I don't want to tell you. All right, what's your name, your age, and the area you're calling from?
4: My name is Jalan. I have two sons.
0: Okay, I didn't get your name. So when you are calling into the studio, please try as much as possible to be audible. When I say audible, let me hear you and understand what you are saying. Because, you know, if you are mumbling your words, I will not be able to hear you. Like the last caller, I did not get your name. Okay, so when you call in, I ask you what's your name, your age, and the area you are calling from. My name is Sumbo, and of course, I am 6 years old, and I'm calling from Premier Hill, Mokola, Ibadan. Hello, good morning.
4: Hello, good morning. Ma.
0: Good morning to you, my darling. Your name, your age, and the area you are calling from.
4: My name is Adi.
0: Okay. Hello. All right. Thank you very much. We'll quickly go on a break. Yes, quickly, so we can pay some bills. When we get back, we'll pick more calls on the Smart Kids Show. Stay tuned.
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0: was afraid to speak. 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But then one day
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2: Good morning, ma'am.
1: Good morning. Your name, your age, and the area you are calling from.
2: My name is Oyada Vincent. I'm 11 years old. I'm calling from Nigeria.
1: Vincent, how are you?
2: Fine, ma'am.
1: Have you been enjoying your holiday? Have you been resting?
2: Yes, ma'am.
1: Are you getting ready for resumption?
2: Yes, ma'am.
1: All right, darling. That's good. How is daddy? How is mommy and your siblings?
2: Yeah, fine, ma'am.
1: Okay, so let's answer our questions. Vincent is not a first-time caller, so you know how we do it on the Smart Kids Show. Question number one. A farmer has chickens and goats. They are 10 animals altogether and 28 legs. How many goats are there? I repeat. A farmer has chickens and goats. There are 10 animals altogether and 28 legs. How many goats are there?
2: Seven.
1: No, it's actually four. So let's move to the next question, okay? Which is the adjective in this sentence? The clever girl solved the difficult puzzle. The clever girl. Clever. That is correct. We move to the next question, okay? Are you there?
2: Yes, ma'am.
1: Now, what happens to water when it reaches its boiling point? What happens to water when it reaches its boiling point? It what?
2: It gets hot,
1: yes, but that's not the accurate. It what?
2: Brings out steam.
1: It brings out steam. It changes into gas. That's what I am looking for, okay? I'll give you half. Let's move to the next question. What is the official currency of London? The official... Next, okay, you didn't even try. That's simple. Okay, let's move to the next question. A farmer has 17 sheep, all but 9 die. How many sheep are left?
2: I know you're the question.
1: A farmer... Okay, thank you very much. I'm sure you'll be thinking, what's with Antisuva and farming? Nigeria does a lot of farming. Okay, so I'm going to give you the answer to that question, okay? Now, a farmer has 17 sheep, all but 9 die. How many sheep are left? The answer is 9. All of the sheep but 9. Okay, so the answer is 9. Thank you very much, Vincent. Hello, good morning. Okay, 0705-5000-949-0809. In London, they spend pounds. We've done it in school. Naira and Kobo. Okay, so please, next time. Hello, good morning.
3: Hello, good morning.
1: Good morning to you. My name is Auntie Sumba. What is your name?
3: My name is Mohammed Osman.
1: Hi, Mohammed. How are you doing?
3: I'm fine, ma'am.
1: Okay. Happy holidays, and I hope that you're learning something this holiday.
3: Yes, ma'am.
1: Okay, so let's answer our questions. Mohammed is not a first-time caller, so that means you know how we answer questions. So let's move to mathematics. A rectangle has a length of 12 centimeters and a width of 7 centimeters. What is the perimeter? A rectangle. You said what?
3: Repeat the question.
1: A rectangle has a length of 12 centimeters and a width of 7 centimeters. What is the perimeter?
3: 38
1: what?
3: Centimeters.
1: Yes, that is correct. You need to speak up so I can hear you, okay?
3: Yes,
1: what is the opposite of scarce? If something is scarce, what is the opposite of scarce? When something is scarce. You said what?
3: Crude.
1: Did you say crude? No, that's not correct. We move to the next question. Which planet has the great red spot? A huge storm. Which planet has the great red spot? A huge storm.
3: Mercury.
1: It's not Mercury, it's Jupiter, okay? It's Jupiter. That was a tricky question, okay? Because there's another question that says which planet is known as the red planet. Okay, now I want you to study about planets. It's very important because a lot of things, you know, are happening in the world. We have a lot of changes and we need to keep ourselves informed, all right? And that's what we try to do on the Smart Kids Show, keeping you informed. And talking about that, children, how many of you love Amala? Okay, yes, I see your hands up. You love Amala. Okay, do you know that 32FM is actually having an event
4: on the 29th of August. And I think I should let you know, because children, we too, we can eat amala, right? So you can tell your parents to bring you. It's happening on the 29th of August. Auntie Sumbo is going to be there. And you're going to see me eating my own amala, swallowing it with a wedu, okay? Yes, it's happening on the 29th of August at Recreation Club, opposite Adamasigba Sports Complex, okay, at 12 noon. So you can tell mommy, tell daddy, tell your auntie, your uncle. It's another opportunity for you to come and know your on-air personalities at 32 FM. It's an event where we get to promote culture. Some children will tell you that I don't like amala. Come on that day, you see other people eating amala, and there's something about when you see a lot of people eating, when you eat together, you know, it encourages you to eat. So if you like amala, tell mommy about it, because you can't come alone. And if mommy is coming, ticket is 3,000 naira. You as well will pay 3,000 naira, so you can come as a family. All right, I would love to see you there. I think I should let you know, the smart kids are not exempted. You can come, but you need to ask for your parents before they bring you, because you can't come alone. And if you're coming, it's 3,000 naira per ticket. Your parents as well will have to buy their tickets. You can call Auntie Sumbo to book your tickets. 0913-246-1006. It's happening on the 29th. That's next week, I think. Okay, now next week. So it's going to be happening at Recreation Club. Okay. 12 noon, don't come late. There are lots of competitions. Mommies and daddies can win a lot of gifts. If you know you can eat hot amala in 1 second, come and show your skill. If you know you can make it. How many of smart kids can make amala? Don't worry, I'm going to ask the next caller. Hello, good morning. 0705-5000. Hello. Good morning. How are you doing?
5: Fine, ma. All right. My name is Khadijat.
4: Okay, good morning, Khadijat. How old are you?
5: I'm 9 years old.
4: 9, good. Khadijat, do you like amala?
5: Yes, ma.
4: Would you like to attend our amala fest?
5: Yes, ma.
4: Okay, so tell mommy, okay, that we are having amala fest on the 29th of August. Auntie Sumbo is going to be there, and I would love to see you, okay? Now, mention, as in, tell us how to make amala. Do you know how they make amala?
5: Put water on fire.
4: Okay.
5: Yes. Boil it.
4: Okay.
5: Yeah, put the flavor.
4: The flavor. What's that flavor called?
5: Cassava flavor.
4: Cassava flavor. No, you are still not getting it. That means you are talking about eba. Eba is cassava. Amala. What do they call it? Tell me the Yoruba name of that flavor. No, gari ke. No, it's not gari.
5: Wheat flour.
4: No. You are right, but this one is amala. Amala. I know you can make, you know, amala swallow with wheat. You can also, there are differences, but amala, there's something mommy calls it in Yoruba. Do you know what it is? That flavor.
5: Elubo.
4: Thank you. That's what I was waiting for. So now, what are we going to do with the elubo?
5: I'm going to stir it.
4: You stir it, and then after stirring, what do we do? Okay, which soup?
5: Pack it together and stir it again.
4: Yes, wafamora. That's how mommy will say. Then which soup can we eat amala with?
5: Ewedu with vegetables.
4: In fact, you got it right. So would you like to experience all that? Can you imagine sitting next to Auntie Sumbo eating all that?
5: Yes, ma.
4: I'm going to give out amala first ticket on the Smart Kids show. Let's hope that you'll be the one, okay, to win it, okay? I'm going to give it out tomorrow on the Smart Kids show. But if I give it out to the children, parents have to buy their own ticket. It's 3,000 naira. So if your child wins on the Smart Kids show, one of our listeners has said Auntie Sumba should give out. Yes, let me tell you, tomorrow is my birthday. Yes, I'm going to be giving out amala ticket on the Smart Kids show. So once your child wins, you have to buy your ticket. It's 3,000 naira. Come, let's, you know, experience that culture. Yes, and let's come and see. Even daddies that can make amala, come and show us how to make. Some of us cannot make amala. Yes, some women cannot make amala. So maybe some daddies will come and teach us how to make amala. All right, thank you so much. It's happening on the 29th, 3,000 naira per ticket. You can call Auntie Sumba to book your ticket, 0913-246-1006. I would love to have you there, because I would like to sit down with my fans to know my fans more. Thank you so much for being part of the Smart Kids show this morning. on 32 FM 94.9. And of course, children, always remember to let nothing and no one stop you from achieving your dreams. Bye-bye.

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3: That

A new season is here. A season of grace, breakthroughs, and divine encounters. Oluwa Olorun Aperire presents the 2026 Aperire Prayer Congress with the powerful theme, Grace for a New Beginning. From Sunday, August 30th to Sunday, September 6th, 2026, experience life-transforming ministrations with Reverend Godwin Idogo, Reverend Abiodun Obey, PhD, Bishop Samuel Alawode, Reverend Joseph Otegbade, Minister Eitayo Ojo, and your host, Reverend Samson and Reverend Mrs. Juliana Akiride. Join us every day from 7 to 9 a.m. and 4:30 p.m. with a special marathon prayer and praise on Friday, September 4th from 6 a.m. to 7 p.m. Don't miss the Grand Grace celebration on Sunday, September 6th at 1 p.m. Venue, Aperire Prayer Ground, Akoto Estate, off Elebu Market, Oluyole Extension, Ibadan. Come expectant. 2026 Aperire Prayer Congress. Grace for a new beginning. 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
4: All right, top of the morning to you. Welcome to Scoreboard in 15, 32FM 94.9, your laughter station. We're here again to get you started with the top stories making headlines across the ever-exciting world of sport. We saw the curtain raise out of the new Premier League season yesterday with Arsenal Premier League champions thumping Manchester City 3-0. And we're just a few days to the commencement of the England Top Flight 2026-2027 season. We'll also be giving you updates in the transfer world this morning, including the conclusion of the deal between Barcelona and Manchester City. We've also got an update for you from our partners at the BBC Sports Centre. So stay with us in the next 15 minutes. We're going to be giving you exciting stories across the world of sports. Sammy is here with me. My name is Olorun Toba. So thank you for joining us. Sammy, it's good to have you. Good morning.
5: Good morning, Olorun Toba.
4: All right, let's start off with the conclusion of the WAFCON tournament. We saw the indomitable Lionesses of Cameroon cruising to a 3-0 victory over tournament debutant Malawi to claim their first ever WAFCON title. Where, of course, when we saw the Super Falcons crashing out, we saw the South Africans also crashing out as well. It was already written that we're going to have a first-time champion at the WAFCON tournament this year. I mean, it was the indomitable Lionesses that ousted the Super Falcons in the quarterfinal stage of the competition, denied us an automatic slot to the World Cup before we then lost in the playoff against South Africa. Well-deserved for Cameroon beating Malawi, who were also, you know, shocked people by the way they progressed to the final of this tournament.
5: It was a great outing when we talk about the hosting of this year's Women's African Cup of Nations. It definitely has gone so well in terms of the teams. And one thing is certain when we talk about African football now, especially in the women's category, is that there are no minors anymore. Looking at how the teams have progressed at this year's Women's African Cup of Nations. And you can tell that for the Atlas Lionesses of Indomitable Lionesses of Cameroon now, and they won the title, which definitely has been long coming for this side. I remember back in the years where they got to three finals, and that was against our darling Super Falcons. They lost on that three occasions. So it's only just right for them to eliminate the Super Falcons of Nigeria and go on to definitely go above all the other obstacle that has definitely been that put against them. But for the Malawi, well, they did so well yesterday as well, but it's just that their experience definitely was not good enough for them to get a victory in that important front. But their player, that Temo Chawinga, can hold her heads up high and say that she won the Golden Boot with 5 goals. And then you talk about the other awards that were shared over that tournament yesterday. I tell that it was definitely a good one. But one thing that maybe we are not talking about is just how Algeria also got their first medal at this year's Women's African Cup of Nations, defeating the host nation, that Morocco, in the third place game. It was so good also for Algeria, but for Morocco, how would you say that they've hosted the 3 Women's African Cup of Nations in the bounce now? They lost in that 2 finals and won a semi, that third place encounter. It definitely isn't good enough.
4: Do you feel like, Sammy, is that, you know, power is changing hands already, women African football? Because this was a scene that was dominated by the Falcons for a long time. Won 10 titles, they were chasing their 11th one before they were booted out. Now we have new champions and countries winning their first medal of this tournament. So are we starting to see a new era in female football?
5: Well, we will see that. But to actually catch up with the Super Falcons of Nigeria, you need 5, 6, 7 years of consistency.
4: Even at the level that we played at
5: even
4: this
5: at the level in which the Super Falcons are played, all respect to the Super Falcons, because I know that these are bad outing definitely would actually give them much more focus going into other tournaments and also asserting themselves in that other competitions, and they want to be the best once again. So you want to catch up with the Super Falcons of Nigeria. It's not about a one tournament wonder. You have to keep showing up for 6, 7, 8 years before you can say that the Super Falcons of Nigeria, they can be displaced. The one we talk about, their importance on African football.
4: All right, let's quickly join our partners at the BBC Sports Centre, get some updates, and we'll get to the nitty-gritty of what played out yesterday between Arsenal and Manchester City, with Enzo Maresca facing the Premier League champions, losing 3-0 at Wembley Stadium. The FA Community Shield, the curtain raiser for the new Premier League season. Do stay with us.
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6: Hello, I'm Lindsay Alder at the BBC Sports Centre. Premier League champions Arsenal cruise to a 3-0 win over Manchester City in the Community Shield. The Gunners scored after just 23 seconds, with Ricardo Calafiori getting the opener in the traditional season curtain raiser. Kai Havertz and Martin Odegaard were the other scorers. Here's Arsenal manager Mikel Arteta.
7: I'd be surprised, because you don't really know what you're going to get when you have 8 or 9 players that they arrived 4 days ago and have 1.5 sessions under their belts. What I was sure is that we were going to play with an incredible level of desire, because I've seen that from the beginning on in the squad. And yeah, to play against such a quality team, to do what we've done, it was really impressive.
6: Manchester City boss Enzo Maresca took charge for his first competitive match with the club and says there's plenty of room for improvement.
8: We have many things to work. It's just you know, the season just started. So there are many things that we need to work, we need to do better. But even when we're going to win games, there are things that we need to do better.
6: In transfer news, Barcelona have agreed a deal to sign Spain captain Rodri from Manchester City for about £65 million. The 30-year-old, who won the Ballon d'Or in 2024, is set to sign a 4-year deal with the Spanish champions. The transfer is expected to be completed in the coming days. Aston Villa are closing in on the signing of Parma goalkeeper Zion Suzuki, with Emi Martinez's future in increasing doubt. The Japan international has been one of Villa's top targets should Martinez leave this summer. His impending arrival means Martinez could now move to Juventus. And for more football news from the BBC, go to bbc.com/football.
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4: Many thanks to our partners there at the BBC Sports Centre. As you heard it, Arsenal starting off the new season, the first competitive game of the 2026-27 season, with victory against Enzo Maresca's Manchester City, one of the new managers on the block that will be seeing this season. Sammy's, talk us through how the game played out yesterday. And, I mean, should we

0: read too much into it. There are those who say, well, don't read too much meaning into it. It's just, I mean, the preseason game, you know, it's a community shield. The real action starts, you know, this week in the Premier League. That's when you start judging the performance of the team or the readiness of the manager to take on a side, for instance, like Manchester City.
1: Well, it is more than a community shield, a trophy game for both managers. Remember that for Mikel Arteta's side, they were champions last season, and they got the better right to play in this competition yesterday, same as Manchester City winning the English FA Cup, which ended the 10 years dominance of Pep Guardiola in English football. So the reason why I said it is more than a cup game is for Arsenal, they would want to continue that momentum in which they've gathered in the last few years, wanting to go again. And you remember that in the last 4 years, Manchester City has been their biggest rival when we talk about a competition for the title, even though Liverpool came in the mix once. But you also look at Manchester City now. After 10 years of Pep Guardiola, this man has had his philosophies, his ideas, everything has been that's birthed into this club side. But now he's left. What will be left of Manchester City? So now, yesterday also completed that cycle of players who are living with Pep Guardiola. Rodri has been confirmed with a move to FC Barcelona. You look at Bernardo Silva, he left. You look at John Stones, he left. So what is left of Manchester City, the core of...
0: Do you think they might struggle by the result you saw yesterday? Or perhaps it's too early? Is it too early to say City will struggle next season?
1: So, maybe against lower oppositions, they won't struggle. But against the
0: top sides,
1: they might struggle. Because for Pep Guardiola, we know the kind of manager he is. He thinks far and beyond to get the result against the big sides. Which automatically puts inside better than the lower sides. So for Enzo Maresca and Manchester City, they need to discover themselves very early to see how they can compete against the big sides, the top sides, that's the traditional top five sides in the English Premier League. Because for Arsenal, it looks like other teams will be playing a catch-up with them, especially without their midfield was taking off Bruno Gumares, and then it was Declan Rice coming in. Miles Lobiskelly, who has been subject to transfer, also has been playing so well. We saw David Raya, golf, the best goalkeeper in the world. You might ask me that he didn't even play at the World Cup. He didn't have a minute at the World Cup. Even if it was there, Spain would have still won the World Cup. So it talks about...
0: Unai Simón was in goal, thankfully.
1: But that takes nothing away from David Raya. We've seen his heroics. So you saw the number of...
0: Best goalkeeper in the world. I mean, the biggest world football competition, right, is the World Cup. So who was in goal? Who was in goal for Spain? But anyway, does this also show that we might be seeing, you know, an Arsenal dominance, you know, in seasons to come by virtue of that result? Looking at how, you know, Arsenal...
1: It is not thumbed them 3-0. It is not a given that Arsenal would dominate English football.
0: Yeah.
1: Remember other sides. You've only seen them play against Manchester.
0: Because they look like the most stable side.
1: Yes, they look
0: into the new season. Because every other club is trying to rebuild. Liverpool have Iraola.
1: New manager.
0: City have Maresca. Chelsea have Alonso. So new managers everywhere. So they look like they are the most stable.
1: It is not a given. Remember, they have managers who also come into the league and they take it by storm.
0: Yeah.
1: They just
0: Conte did it.
1: They blew everybody away.
0: Ancelotti did it as well.
1: They win the title.
0: Yeah.
1: So Mikel Arteta and his Arsenal, they need to look that above their shoulder and see the things that actually might come close to them, so that they can actually put themselves in a place of dominance going into the football season that will start on Friday when they welcome Coventry.
0: All right, it's a matter of days now. The Premier League season will start, and of course you can trust us to run you through all the updates, everything you need to know, analysis and all of that right here on 32FM 94.9 across all our sports shows. We spoke about it earlier. Barcelona agreed a deal to sign a Rodri for Man City for about £65 million. He's said to sign a 4-year deal with the Spanish champions. The transfer is expected to be completed in the coming days. He made 298 appearances across 7 trophy-leading seasons at Man City after joining them from Atletico Madrid in 2019 for a then club record fee of £62.8 million. So the World Cup winner is headed to Barcelona. Barcelona are doing some good business in this transfer window. What does Rodri add to them, bring to the table for them?
1: Defensive cover, you call about that. You also mentioned stability and then dominance. We've seen sides in which Rodri has played and how

0: their wants, their needs.
1: So you don't think this is priority for them?
0: It is not a priority for them.
1: All right. As you said, we'll talk about it a lot in the afternoon. Thank you, dear listener, for being a part of the show. Don't forget to join our sports crew on Scoreboard Reloaded 3:30 to 4 p.m. Thank you, Sammy, for doing this with me. My name is Olorun Toba Yusuf. Enjoy the rest of your Monday morning. Bye for now.

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8: 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That's now why millions of people them trust Panadol Extra. Them don't prove in combination for clinic saying they give extra relief for pain way tough. 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
9: Ṣe ló lè rẹ sí sá ìrọ̀dẹ̀dẹ̀ nítòdẹ̀ ètò tó pójú owó kò nílò àyẹnú kiri gbé sí 32 FM 94.9 Laughter House orí òkè tètè Premier Mọ́kọ́lá.

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3: 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So good to

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3: Hello Ibadan How are my people today? 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Because great food brings people together. Maggi Chicken is proud to sponsor 32 FM Amala Fest 2026. 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It's time to celebrate the rich flavor, culture and tradition that make Yoruba cuisine so special. 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
3: Like Shirimbo. 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
4: Eh?
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1: 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I never been in Katamu Banu. Why we? I never been kuaja. I never been kokoro.
0: Kokoro rule egba.
1: I move jadi.
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0: Beni so kalo.
1: That is your man jadi.
0: Omoje Tony Tomba dog bon.
1: Wola baba o.
0: Omo de Tony Tomba dog bon.
1: Oh skiri.
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1: 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You can cook a loku.
0: Ejo, Italy, you need to dress your lorre.
1: Your tummy already.
0: Baba.
1: I will walk at that Loman Rasiko. That's an easy, honey. Oh, you go. See, my boy, I can't see what you're doing.
0: If
1: you want to find me,
0: you
1: can't be
0: allowed
1: to see what
0: you're
1: doing. Bye, man. You
0: may. Baba. Amen.
1: Well, that's your
0: name.
1: I thought you saw another say, Jacob.
0: Baba, me.
1: What you bet?
0: Amen.
1: Jesus, do I
0: want?
1: I want only one penny, a dabby in Bola Lamid, a fala broken.
0: Egbadu.
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Okay, good afternoon to you, wherever it is that you are listening. I'm fine. When I hear this song, I say it's because of me that they sing it. Class on the 32 FM 94.9. Shalafia Mobanye. It's a beautiful Monday afternoon. Nito Kini, this is your laughter die. I just noticed because last week I go and do photo shoots. And then I noticed that I've just been laughing. The photographer come and ask me, pay, why are you laughing like this? And don't you know? I work for the laughter station now. That's why the laugh is plenty like that. Please, wherever you are listening right now, anytime that you hear our station, please just help me put a smile on your face. Aduke loruko mi o, yells, and I've come again from the Kenkeleo Nation. Eite mi ba wo ni o, shewa o. Le, shewa. Okay, welcome to the Call and Win Game Show this beautiful Monday afternoon. Yes, Aduke Kenkeleo kinyi lo son yo. And of course, if you are joining us for the first time, when you come and visit, or you just turn into our die, you tune into it, or you stumble on it, anyhow that you have joined it, you are welcome. This is the Call and Win Game Show. For the benefit of you, to when you just join us for the first time, please, let's listen to the instructions together. Tabati Wakpada Day, I will now be looking for the number 7 caller.

0: decide your fate. Rules of the game. First, we find caller number 7. Caller number 7 then plays the decide your fate game. You have to say stop while the cash doll plays. If you don't say stop, you lose the chance of winning. Whatever point you choose to say stop determines how much you won. If you win, all you have to do is to provide the last 4 digits of your phone number, your full name, or preference of cash or airtime. Immediately, a listener can only win once on each episode.
1: Welcome back, Ntemi. Ko to di pa bere si wa number 7 caller. Mo lero pe you have understand the instructions. Territory honku yen to ba wa so. Thank you very much. Now, ni bayi a fe ki baba wa, daddy wa. Aha, ara wan bino ni won. Yes, very handsome young. Mo lati pe won ni young man because 70 is the new 20. I'll be able to say 70 is the new 30. Ah, Baba Sanjay, happy birthday to you. Ha, congratulations, Baba 70. Ese birthday lano, ese ungo. Thank you so much. They tell me that one disepe, and we call key everybody. Ese ungo, the whole of Title FM, we are congratulating you, and we are saying long life and prosperity. Yes, all the people that are born in the month of August, from the 1st of August to the 31st of August, it's your birthday. Anywhere you are, if they are saying that you are doing too much, maybe they should block you. Like me now, I think I've been shouting since like July. So you understand? And it have come already. Tomorrow is my birthday. Yes, let me announce it. Yes, indeed. Tomorrow is Aduke's birthday. That's why I tell you, we want to do get together on the 29th. Pay in here, Hamala first. Hey, get here, if you have not get your ticket, I'm even going to be giving out ticket tomorrow. That's my birthday. So tune in, because somebody has said that, you know what, I'll get for your birthday. Just give out ticket on the corner and win game. So I'll give out ticket. You that you have not buy, I tell you, only reason. All of you that you have buy Hamala ticket, I told you that, pay, call and win. We have table. On the 29th, I want us to sit down together. And I'll be announcing the color code. Say you understand like that, because we want to do, you know, get together. Everybody should just come. Let me even meet you, and you two, you will meet me. So in case you have any web that, you know, maybe you've been hearing the person's voice, you want to meet the person, you can come on the 29th of August. It's 3K per ticket, 3,000 naira. I also want to appreciate everybody that have come to go and buy tickets. How people that bought tickets, I don't care, for a birthday, share it to give people. Tomorrow is that day. I'm going to share ticket. And for the Facebook voting that we did, there's no winner, it's a tie. So you people will decide who I will give. So get here, Ben. So if you know the person, depending on your Thursday, only say, please go to the post and go and write the person that has win the ticket so that we can give the winner on the call and win game show. But 3,000 naira is the ticket. It's happening on the 29th of August in Recreation Club, 12 noon. And more late, because I don't know how I used to experience some of that have cold. The one that have cold is not always sweet. I didn't want to use that English again so that my teeth will not come out. But please, Hamala Toguna, you understand, with plenty of recipes inside the pot, inside the plate, come and experience it. Let's encourage our culture. Let's celebrate our culture on the 29th of August. 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Come one, come all. Nibaya Omowa number 7 caller 0705 5000 949-0809-7000-949. Etulekpe 0906-2000-949. Hello, good afternoon. Hello? Hello? Okay, thank you very much. I didn't hear that person. Hello, good afternoon. Thank you so much. We record that as caller number 1. We will look for the number 7 caller. Hello? Good afternoon. Caller number 2. Thank you. 0705-5000-949. Hello. Good afternoon.
2: Hello.
1: Caller number 3. Ah, that person called from the over. It's only hello. Okay. Hello. Good afternoon.
2: Hello.
1: Yes. Caller number 4. God bless you. 0705-5000-949. We have picked 4 calls. It's remaining 3. Hello. Good afternoon. Caller number 5, Emma, me so hello now. Hello? Hello? Oh. Okay, we have picked 5 calls remaining 2. Hello? Hello? Okay, you are not around. 0705-5000-949. Hello? Hello? I don't understand. If I didn't hear you that you reply me, pay hello, I can't count it. So we have to pick five. Hello, good afternoon. Hello. Hello. Yes, caller number six. Oh yeah, I want to pick caller only number seven like that. Hello.
2: Hello, ma'am.
1: Number seven caller. Good afternoon to you.
2: Yes, ma'am.
1: How is you?
2: Mr.
1: Mutiu, Ekasan. Salafi amo ba yin mo se die o tojo meta. Aha. All right, sir. Ese ungo. Eh, hold up. Ma won tun pe lori phone ni e mo binu. Yes, sir. Please, can you help us with the last four digits of telephone number?
2: 1322.
1: 1322, Mr. Mutiu. 1322. Se ti ratika ti amala yin. Okay. Anyways, I wish you well, but if you call in, you know, you can win if you're lucky. Okay?
2: Yes.
1: All right. Thank you very much. Hey, do you ever play cards die for Mr. Mutiu? Tell about today, be told, tell you, Lauren, sir. Ever one is top. Okay, listen.
3: 2,000 naira. 115.
1: Mr. Mutiu, eh, jaja wole le ni eya tete, 2,000 ye komo lo. 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Eyin temi e wo e de ati eso toro. Se le ni te kokko send message pe ah, you can keep this number of ticket for me. I'm coming. I have not seen you. Eh? And the time of party o ti date, please. Okay, let's look for another number 7. No, it's 0705 5949, 0809 7000 949. Hey, have a sorry polo word, ya I'm born. Don't go anywhere. The color wing game so he still continue.

0: write anything, me, you are welcome back. In case you are just joining us, please come and buy what you are selling. No, come and buy what I am selling. I want run the monta. Is ticket twice amala ticket 3,000. August 29, Recreation Club, 12 noon. That's where it's gonna be happening. Ain't tell me different things to be won. Originally, this game, lamo play lo join ye. If you feel that you got it, you can find game. You got it. Play you only romala. You understand? You can hit hot amala in 1 second. Come and show your skill. Ikwe fine girl, you got it. Come on, say you got it. Uncle, if you too, you are good. Not more yeah, mala. You understand? Come and show us. People say, be a almost smart kid. La roini, ikwe explain to us how they used to cook hamala. Omo ya, I didn't. You understand? She didn't know the difference. She said that you put water on the fire, then you now pour the flavor. I asked her, what's the flavor? She said it's cassava flakes. I said, no, it's strong. Go eba. That's eba. Hamala, what's it called? So you understand the way, you know that if they say Elubo, you understand, but the English name of the Elubo, so the girl now say that you put cassava flavor inside, only no, it's not cassava. Even though that they belong to the same family, but it's different. So you understand. Anyway, it's Elubo that you now pour inside the hot water, and then she now say that you now pull it together. Say you understand. And if you know that you can only Romala, most of all these dance guests now, they didn't know how to, you understand, they know how to do it the Gen Z way. If you know that, yes, you know how to do it, you can hold that omorogun. There's one game that they are going to play that you will win gift on that as well. 3,000. If you want to come and buy it in our station, we are at Laughter House. No, it's our station here. You might be scared. No, I mean our radio station, Laughter House. The Premier Hill, the Mokolamba Dombi. That's where we are located. Tell me, come and support her, Dukel. Oh yeah, let's look for number 7 caller again. Hello, good afternoon.
1: Hey.
0: Thank you so much. You are caller number 1. I didn't get to meet your name, but I hear your voice. Hello. Okay, this one Fenta voice me. I want to appreciate everybody that have bought tickets and say, okay, share on the show. God bless you. Some people say that to keep their name anonymity. Yes, God bless you. I wish I can pronounce it, but I will not. Hello.
1: Hello.
0: Thank you so much, sir. You are caller number 2. God bless you. If you are listening this afternoon, yes, hello. Yes. Okay, this person didn't wait for me to hear his voice. 0705-5000-949-0809-7000-949. Hello, good afternoon. Okay, we have picked 2 calls like that, so it's remaining 5. 0705-5000-949. Even Mr. Lucky, one of them was Sakaya. I do care, I've said more tickets more than you money. Don't worry. The song that you be that once you get it. Hello, good afternoon. Thank you so much. You are caller number 3. Yes, the stone that you build us once with Jesus, we turn out to be the chief cornerstone. Okay, so come and buy your ticket to 3,000. Hello, good afternoon.
2: Hello, good
0: thank
2: afternoon.
0: You so much, my mommy. God bless you. Caller number 4. Oh, yeah, I said that the person that shares this page on Facebook. Hello,
1: hello.
0: Caller number 5. Thank you so much. The highest person, the person that have the highest share, will collect tickets. Multiberry, I'll start to share it. Yeah, oh, yeah, please head on to our Facebook at 32FM949. Yeah, help us to share, help us to like. We have picked 4 calls, it's remaining 3. Hello. Okay, we have picked 5. It's remaining 2. Hello? Okay, thank you so much. Hello, good afternoon. Hello? Okay, it's like people didn't want to answer again, no? Hello, good afternoon. Hello? Okay, me, I'm here. I'm picking it. I'm even shouting the hello on top of my voice. I stand on top of my voice like this and I'm shouting. I'm shouting, Mungpolowo, come on, buy your ticket. Hello?
2: Hello?
0: Caller number 6. Thank you. Good afternoon, my mommy. Oh, yeah, I want to pick caller only number 7 like that. Hello? Hello? Good afternoon. Okay, please call back. Hello? Good afternoon to you, my sister. Caller number 7. How are you?
3: I'm fine.
0: What's your name, please?
3: Jockey baby.
0: Oh yeah, jockey baby. Tiki Rio Bajino, say you attend our event. Yes. Ah, so if I give you ticket like this, you will come.
3: Is that?
0: If I give you tickets, you will come for our Amala Fest.
3: I'll come now.
0: Hey, are you joking? Well, for me to know that you are serious. If you call from Monday this week till Friday, you win one ticket. Say you understand.
3: Okay.
0: Okay. Sister Yoke, the last 4 digits of your telephone number.
3: 1685.
0: Yeah, I like this sister. She mean business. Oh yeah, I am to play cards die. Okay, they say you should call digit again on the secretary that I collect. He didn't hear.
3: 1685.
0: 1685. Say you hear now. We should still announce again. PPA. Okay. Oh yeah, my sister. Please listen to cards die. When you read the place that is okay, help us to shout stop.
4: Three to 50 naira, 250 naira, 1 to 50 naira, 7 to 50 naira, 2 to 50 naira, 4 to 50 naira.
0: Sister Joke? Oh, I'm thinking it's network. Oh. Maybe she says stop and I didn't hear like that. Huh, sorry about that. So you should this network, eh? I didn't even understand. It's like it's only me that I'm seeing what they are doing. The Sega promos that they are showing people. Hey, in fight. If there's anything that is high frustrate, if there's any other English that somebody can use for network, I think I will use that English. Nibubo last week. I just noticed, babe, it's like I'm having a headache. When you want to send something and the thing did not go. Oh, you understand? And somebody say, I said account number. And the message did not drop until night. When you now finally send the account number, it's a fatal voice me. Say, you understand? You, this network people, want yourself. Oh. Sister, you okay? Sorry about that. Oh, yeah, let's quickly say we can pick number 7 caller again. 0705-5949. Hello, good afternoon. Hello. Caller number 1. Thank you so much. God bless you. Oh yeah, let's go again. Hello, 0705-5949. 0809-7949. Hello, good afternoon.
5: Hello.
0: Caller number 2. Thank you so much. 0705-5949. Hello. Good afternoon, caller number 3. Yes, we want to pick up to number 7. This might be the last round before we go. 0705-5949. Hello, good afternoon. Hello. Okay, that person is not around. We'll pick 3 calls this remaining 4. Hello. Hello. Okay, thank you. When I say hello, I'm doing answer me. It's like you used to adore my morale. Hello, good afternoon.
6: Good afternoon.
0: Good afternoon. Caller number 4. Thank you so much. I almost cook. They are on holidays. Hello.
7: Hello.
0: Thank you so much. Caller number 5. Thank you so much. Hello. Good afternoon. Yes. Caller number 6. I heard that. Hello. Good afternoon.
8: Hello.
0: Caller number 7. Yes, ma.
8: Thank you. Good afternoon.
0: Good afternoon. Grandma Adesanya, good afternoon. Yes, ma'am. Nice to hear your voice.
8: Happy birthday in advance.
0: Thank you so much, mommy. So you hear? Thank you. Thank you. I didn't know that you hear because I've not yet do the announcement. It's like wait, you have a sign of the money quick announcement. Thank you so much, my grandma. God bless you.
8: Welcome.
0: All right, grandma. Please can you help me with the last 4 digits of telephone number?
8: 2939.
0: 2939. Oh, yeah, I am to play cards die for grammar.
4: ₦680, ₦780, ₦980, ₦80, ₦800, ₦10.
8: Stop.
0: I'm almost to win.
8: 800 naira.
0: Yay. 980. Now, okay. Thank you so much.
8: That's
0: yes. I like it, grandma. Thank you so much. Okay, grandma, please help me to send this message. Okay, maybe we'll give one of your children to help you to send it. If you can't send it, help me to send to 0913 246 1006. Hope you have the number. Okay, thank you. I will call the number. His grandma did not wait for me to finish calling the number. 0913-246-1006. Thank you so much for being part of the Call and Win Game Show. I want to appreciate everybody that will do the show together. Priscilla and Homola, they have joined the squad. Mutigba secretary to call on Samuel de Consalo because I want to see one first system. Seri Mantie, Oman Fimi Sakon saying it's one alone new see. Human being is plenty. Anyways, we thank you so much for being part of the Call and Win Game Show. Emo Gwagwe, that you should buy your ticket is 3,000 naira per ticket, 29th of August, Amala Fest, Recreation Club. Come early so that you will not hit Amala that is cold, and of course so that you will not hear that space is sold out. 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
0: After the tactics comes the play.
2: It's Connor, what's he going to do? Oh!
0: After the play comes the goal.
2: Could be the match winner from Lionel Messi. Ronaldo! Aguero, that'll do it. It's a terrific goal.
0: After the goal comes the uproar. 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

Welcome to 94.9 32 FM, and right about now, all the headlines from the world of sports we bring to you. I am Peter. I've got Sammy to my right and Dolakpo to my left as we take a look at all the headlines from the world of sports, home and away from home. Home, it was not the best of performance from the Super Falcons, and Nigerians cried to say this NFF should go. But if you check in the last few days, it doesn't look like the NFF wants to go. But some superior powers, they've made a statement in the last few hours. The National Sports Commission have said the election you guys are planning for in Lafayette, Nasarawa State in September, pause it, hold it. We can't go because we need to address a few things. I would like to hear the reaction from you out there. We'll open the phone line as a Nigerian. What do you make of all of this happening to our football in the last few months? Well, say a few years now. So I also like to hear from the boys here with me in the studio. And then we'll move away from home, take a look at some event that happened over the weekend in the world of sports. Football now, like I said on Friday on the show, the club football is back. And of course, we had the French, the champion or the champion of, what's the name now? The French name now for the French Super Cup. Champion, trophy, I'll get to that. And of course, the English Premier League also, we saw the FA Community Shield also happen, not in London, but in South of Wales, Cardiff to be precise. So it was Manchester City up against Arsenal Football Club. It was Arsenal were perfect to 100 on Sunday, and questions around the Manchester City squad without Pep Guardiola. 10 years he was in charge. You're going to a game against City now. Maybe some of this club will say to themselves, it takes a bit of confidence that they can pass City. City without Rodri, City without Pep Guardiola, but City have got Erling Haaland. We'll wait to see what happens. But for Haaland, he's now the new vice-captain of Manchester City. Rodri will lead them ahead of the 26-27 football season. And of course, we'll take a look at some transfer news, how it's all happening as we speak right now. Rodri, no longer Manchester City player, is now banned for Barcelona Football Club. Joan Cancelo also joined Barcelona Football Club. A few players will also have to leave. We'll tell you those players who might likely leave the Catalonian club side. That's talking about Spain. And in England, will the young Moroccan Boadi make that 80 plus million pounds move from the French Ligue 1 to Manchester

0: to the service. Like I said, what a weekend. Take it from me.
1: Good afternoon, Peter. Good afternoon to everyone who has joined us on today's edition of the show. Like you rightly mentioned, eventful weekend we had here in the exciting world of sports. And you know how it is. This is just about the build-up to the regular football season, where we are going to enjoy 36, 37, 38 match days across the major European leagues. And we had the curtain raisers go down over the course of the weekend. But if you ask me, my biggest talking points definitely came from the African scene, and that is the Women's African Cup of Nations, where of course getting to the finals four times and losing three times to one superior side, the Super Falcons of Nigeria. It was only right for the Indomitable Lionesses of Cameroon to get that victory after outstaying the Super Falcons of Nigeria in this year's Women's African Cup of Nations in the quarterfinals round. And then you tell that it was definitely a good victory for them to win their first title. And you mentioned that scoring in the finals definitely actually counted so well. I saw the reaction of Samuel Eto'o-Fils, FECA Foods president. Of course, he hasn't won anything since he became president, but of course, he can see the Indomitable Lionesses of Cameroon won something under his tenure.
0: Delacroix, well, don't tell me about this WAFCON. Tell me something else back home, and please tell me about the NSC, the decision to put on hold, halt the process for the next electoral congress of the NFF in Lafia, Nasarawa State. This, a good cause or a bad cause?
2: Well, I'm still waiting for, well, first off, good afternoon, Peter, good afternoon, Sammy, and to everyone who has joined us. I'm still waiting for official statements from the NSC, but then according to The Guardian, who released a statement earlier this morning, we're talking about the NSC have added what NFF is planning, and then they would probably stop the election that would go on later on next month, on the 27th to be precise. We still await what would happen. We want to see what exactly the NSC would come about this. But then if this is what is going on, then I'm expecting the NSC to actually give us their own list of those that will do the fact-finding, apart from what NFF dropped on Thursday last week after, was it on Friday? Yeah, on Friday last week after the Super Falcons could not qualify for the World Cup. Maybe the NSC would now bring out people to do the fact-finding and talk about and do researches on what exactly has gone wrong with every of our national team, the Super Falcons, the Super Eagles, the Flying Eagles, and almost every of our national team. So maybe that is what the NSC would have to do. But then, from what they are trying to do now, I remembered, according to what is in the FIFA rule, the government of a country cannot interfere. NSC interfering is more of like the government trying to interfere.
0: You see, is that what I want you to be careful about? Interference or intervention?
2: Intervention. They can't interfere. I think the word is interfere.
0: Yes, they can, but they can intervene.
2: Yeah, they can intervene. So, but then stopping the election, is it intervening or interfering?
0: Just interfering.
2: So, damn.
0: See, I've said this so many times. I can't give you money, fund, grant, whatever you call it, and you don't expect me to have a say.
2: Exactly. That is why I believe
0: so. I was hoping that we'll come to a point where FIFA begins to look at the rules on this part of the continent, Sam, to say how many African teams can sustain without government helping them with some intervention in terms of funds.
1: Well, I think the answer is quite simple. Not many African teams that can do that. And why is this so? It's because on the African scene, I don't think we've actually placed our league to a level of importance where leagues also will compete with that the Europeans. And you also look at our football calendar as well. It's not in sync as what we have in most of the European countries. And you know that the European countries actually hold a larger chunk of what we have in the football governing body. Yeah. So we have 55 countries under that UEFA, that's in Europe. So you say that in Africa, I don't think we have that respectable amount of countries that can stand on their own. But on the other hand, you look at it in terms of interfering and intervention. Yes, the NSC, they've seen the abysmal turn of events with the Nigeria Football Federation, and also our football as well. So they are trying to intervene at this point in time. You know, it's all about being the earlier and the better. This went south so many months, so many years ago, and them are coming on board now wanting to rescue the mission. It is not about being a fire brigade approach. You also look at FIFA, their house is not clear, their house is unsettled. So probably we take use of this opportunity to also maybe settle the dust.
0: Are you saying FIFA will be blind?
1: No, they will see it. They will see it. So we use this opportunity to also settle the dust. And I think whatever armor it is that FIFA they are going to bring on us, I think we should actually chest it.
2: I think the minimum is 3 years, so we can.
1: We should chest it with everything because possible, humanly possible.
0: Wait, Lionel Messi, Leicester. Chest it, head it, put it anywhere you want to put
1: place
0: it
1: in an empty net, sitting him down.
0: I guess what that's, you're not seeing anything here, so I see, and I know what Sammy is meant by that. Okay, now the lack also can see what is. So, you know, in all of this, the ones that will suffer for you will be our club football. Mm-hmm. You have no World Cup in 2027 for the female.
2: Yeah. Yeah.
0: You have no World Cup for the senior team, no major assignments. We are going to meet up on qualifiers for Nations Cup.
2: Yeah.
0: So when you say we're going to chest it and put it in the back of the net and dummy the goalkeeper, there is, of course, the Nations Cup qualifiers coming up.
2: Well, I think we can take a break from the Nations Cup. The last time the Super Eagles on. Yes, we can. See, the truth of the matter is, if we would get to...
0: When President Goodluck Ebele Jonathan, many years ago, said, let's put a halt to football, was it worse then than now?
2: That is it. Maybe if we had taken that break back then, maybe our football. Well, I was still pretty young, so I didn't know.
0: Okay, but now you have knowledge.
2: But now I know about. I have knowledge about it, and I believe that the state in which our football is in currently in Nigeria is in a state of coma. We need to wake it up. And if we continue playing, we won't wake it up. We need to change the guys in affairs of our sports. We need to do some restructuring to what our sport is. It is not looking good at all. Look at what we did at the WAFCON. Look at what we did at the last AFCON. The last two AFCON. We've not qualified for two World Cups in a row. And the female team would also not be playing the World Cup for the first time since 1991. So all of these things are not looking good. Even if it is possible, stop the league too. The league we are playing too. Just stop everything football and restructure it.
0: So what do you report?
2: You
0: report.
2: We report people that are doing well, and we try to pick up things. This is it. From the in the past. There was a good league. Maybe it was not that good, but then there was a good league. There was a good national team, a good female national team, a good under 20. I've seen videos a couple of times seeing the under 20 of Nigeria getting to the final of the under 20 World Cup, the under 17 doing well away from Nigeria. But now we don't have all of these things again. So if we want to do all of these things back, maybe we just need to look inwards and try to maybe look for talent around the country, and then also allow the guys that are outside to go and play their football outside, leave them, look for talent squad, look for talent very well in Nigeria. Then after you do that, in the next 2 years, we'll be coming back stronger. If you do that and we come back without a very good team, there will be a force to reckon with. We have the name already. All of these things we are doing does not make sense for our football.
0: Okay.
1: Just to add, before
0: you add, let me also add that you can also be part of the show as a Nigerian. If you are even a foreigner and you want to win into Nigerian football, well, you're welcome. 0705-5000-949 and 0809-7000-949. 0705-5000-949, 0809-7000-949, and of course, +234-9062-949 for those in the diaspora, Nigerians. Let's hear your opinion, Samis.
1: Well, I was going to add that let's not also forget that in terms of our talents, it's been a case of different generations. And you talk about these generations, what have they suffered from? They've suffered from the incapability of our leaders, whom also you just see that they belong to the same generation. So that's where the problem lies, not with the talents we put on the field of play, but rather those who definitely are running the affairs of things when we talk about Nigerian football.
0: So at what point did everything went south?
1: We can't.
0: Maybe we'll have to put this in the point of sports now, but when you say sports, if we flash back to the last Commonwealth Games, you want to say maybe not bad, maybe something for us to smile
1: in terms
0: about.
1: Of medals, it was
2: from
1: regression from Birmingham.
2: No. We have lesser games in the at this Commonwealth.
0: Commonwealth
2: so,
0: games organized.
2: But then you look at the guys that won the medals for us. Mm. You look at them. Are they the guys that you could easily have manipulated like we saw them do with the other people?
0: Yeah.
2: So
0: at what point did everything went down?
1: It's been a long time. The crack has been there, and we can't say this was at the exact year where things started going
0: maybe
1: south
0: not
1: for Nigeria.
0: The year. Maybe you will begin to pick the system. Now, when I say the system, who was in charge? Not talking politics now.
1: 2006.
0: Who was in charge? Nadima. Maybe the NFF president or the minister for youth and sports. Those things can help.
2: I think it started going south when we started to see ourselves finish. When we start to believe no one in Africa can match us.
0: Or we saw ourselves in the light that when the chips are down, there's a way we just
2: exactly.
0: And
2: so
0: then we'll do it. And those things is we will do the answer.
2: So we just go with the belief of we always have the talent, and talent will just do it. And then we forget that talent will never be enough.
0: Okay. We wait to see, like the Lakwa said, still waiting for statement, but this statement has not been denied yet by any of the parties. The NSC, the NFF, election just a few weeks ago from away in Lafayette, Nasarawa State. And it looks like the FA chairman in the state are some already endorsed. And I saw somewhere where the other state FA chairman have already endorsed Guso for a second time.
1: They're supposed to cage so many people.
0: Don't cage people. You know the kind of people you want to cage. Don't cage anyone. Yeah. It's opinion, Sammy. It's an opinion. You can also have yours. Say, chairman, there's no way.
2: With all due respect, he has been in charge of Oyo State football in the last maybe 5 years or thereabouts.
0: I said 5 years? That. It's more than 5 years.
2: More than five. No. I'm just trying to put
0: maybe
2: it.
0: The ones you know.
2: I'm just trying to put it in the time frame.
1: We were having this conversation last week.
0: It's
1: right?
0: Been there for 2012, 2013.
2: Okay.
1: 14 years. 11.
0: Yeah.
2: Okay. I don't want to go that far.
0: I know.
2: Man.
0: Maybe. But then, and nobody came in between.
2: Peter, so in the last 5 years, what have been the development of football in Oyo State?
1: Shooting Stars came back.
2: No, he's not in charge of Shooting Stars.
0: I know. He's not in charge.
1: A development. Nothing really.
2: So why are we... Why is it that a vote? I don't know. But is it that there is a voting process for this too?
0: Yes, there is. But you cannot vote.
2: I can't vote in your state as well.
0: You can't vote. It's not your normal...
2: So who are the guys that votes? I want to know who they are because I need to know how you understand football. And is the case...
0: Don't go there. Delacroix, if you want to have a good evening... There's some things that, like they used to say, if they explain Nigerian to you,
2: you never understand Nigeria.
0: You never understand these things work. And it's not good for a system that wants to work. So we wait to see what the Shehu Diko-led NSC, the Kusu-led NFF, how they resolve this. Do they tell him to step down and allow other people? But the electoral process is where we need to deal with. I know you guys have spoken about ban, chest, and all that, but if you look deeper, it is the process that elects the NFF ESCO that we need to look into.
2: Exactly.
1: The 35 states.
0: The 36 plus 1. That's what we need to look into. And it is the NFF status. We need to look at that and break this thing. So if FIFA will allow us to make a few adjustments.
2: No, we don't need to make FIFA allow us. Let us spoil everything.
0: Don't spoil anything.
2: Break the table and now start rebuilding. That is it.
0: That might take us 10 years.
2: If it would be that, we would have a very good football in the next 10 years. Mm. Not that we'll start building. Not that after we break everything up, when we are building, we won't do anything. We'll probably after 2 years then get our national team back and start playing. We might not be winning anything. But then the last time we won the African Cup of Nations was in 2013. That's how many years now? That's
1: 11
2: years. Yes. So was that not?
0: No, 13 years.
2: That's 13 years now. So is that not more than 10 years already? I've never seen the super. I've never watched the Super Eagles of Nigeria won the AFCON.
0: That's 8 years.
2: That's it. So what's the point?
0: And
2: so
0: let's just your guests will miss the FIFA World Cup until 2031.
2: So why not just let's spoil everything now that we can spoil it? What is it? It's not that we have a very good under 23 that we say.
0: Someone just whispered to me that Shooting Stars will not like what you are saying. They're playing on the continent after 27 years. If they go get a ban, Shooting Stars don't have a continent to play.
2: See what? It seemed that we qualified for Continental for the first time. I won't be playing at home.
1: Have they qualified?
2: Uh,
3: Exactly. They are still going to play the winner.
0: Not in the league stage. Get it.
3: Would they even
0: don't get it twisted. Not in the league stage, but they have qualified
1: to play in the preliminary round.
0: They have qualified. No need.
3: They may just play two games. And then they're out.
0: How do you know they're going to go out? I'm not saying that.
3: It's not cast in stone that they will qualify as well.
0: So why do you say they're going to go out?
3: So no, I'm not saying that. But the truth of the matter is, for the greater cause, if it would be that would spoil it, then so be it. there is this Yoruba adage that says, Keleshe Banji, Yaludruma Jembe, let everybody go.
0: Okay. Those who did wrong. All right. So let's move on and talk some things away from home. We've talked about Malawi not winning, Cameroon won. You've had some stories about that. Let's talk about the Community Shield and the cup game in France over the weekend. Lens at home beat Paris Saint-Germain, make them suffer defeat. Just a few days ago, it was them winning the UEFA Super Cup, beating Villa by 2-1. But this time, they lost to Lens by 1-0 last night in the city of Lens in France. So let's see who's on the phone. And then here is Todd. This is the diaspora call. Hello. Good afternoon.
4: Hello. Good morning.
0: Oh, it's morning where you are. It's afternoon here. So, Miwa, it's good to have you.
4: Good morning, Peter. Good morning, Samuel Delapo. I think the problem we have with our sport is trying to discuss about, because I join you late. I think what happened is that we have missed it since. I think with the quota system that we have been, and the politics, you know, they don't put, I think the time we have the good NFA, let me call it, that's when we have Omeka Omerua.
0: That's 93, 94.
4: That's 1993-94, yeah. When we qualified that. Because I could remember the last match they played in National Stadium in Lagos, before that match. We were there as a youth player there, from Oyo State. They took us from Ibadan to go and play with some of the team before the Super Eagles play. We played 15 minutes with the Golden Granter of Lagos. I was with that team then. The late Baba, the Jofayemi, took us with one of the coach in Ibadan then, took us to Lagos. And what I saw then is that before we get to defeat, we met the Super Eagles. They are shaking our hand as we are coming out of the dressing room. The dressing room we used, that the Super Eagles entering then, the last match against Algeria, because...
0: was it the one we won by 4-0 or 4-1?
4: Yeah, the 4-1. 4-1. That's when the Japan 93 came back from the World Cup, because they brought the World Cup to the field that very day. Within Uruma, Kano Wankwo, they are on the pitch that very day. I saw everything in total. I was there. So I think we missed it from 1994. That's when we missed everything pertaining to our sport.
0: Okay.
4: Since then, it is the politics here and there, because I was in All African Games 2007. I represented Nigeria in 2007 All African. And what I saw there is a shamble. The kit they gave to us, the color is a shamble. They don't have, because I have a friend then, Adekunle Adesoji. He had to borrow. He was one of the best in the world then. Adekunle Adesoji is a partial blind running then. He's the world record holder. He's borrowing the spikes to run North African games then. So we need these things. So the people in the M of us, yes, they are thinking of their own.
0: Okay.
4: Because people that came from Abuja then, they are thinking of the escargot they want to take instead of the welfare of the athletes. So we have missed it a lot.
0: Okay.
4: So we need to start from this scratch.
0: Yeah, noted, Miwa. Thank you so much, Miwa. Thank you. Thank you.
4: You're welcome.
0: This is a fellow who had some of these facts, these things on the table before he left the shores, and some of the experiences he had before he went to the US. So Sammy Zedelakpo, speak to me about European football now. I know these are the kind of things you talk about, and you talk about under less stress. You don't have any headache in any part of your head. Community Shield. What a statement from Arsenal Football Club. You think you're smiling now because I see you have your Arsenal jersey on, Zedelakpo. A kind of thing that you like to see, and how you make City suffer.
2: It's just the Community Shield. I remember very well what happened in Leicester City.
0: I like this. No.
2: Is it only me? Is it only me that remember the game that happened at the Leicester City Stadium when Liverpool just signed Darwin Núñez and City just signed Erling Haaland? Yeah, the best player on the pitch on that day was Darwin Núñez, and everybody was castigating Haaland can play with Kevin De Bruyne and all of that. The season started, we couldn't see Darwin Núñez. It's just the Community Shield. Yes, Arsenal, that was a really good performance from Arsenal yesterday. Looks like Martin Odegaard is back to his best, but I don't want to put too much into this game. It's just a Community Shield. It's just a cutting razor.
0: I think I like that point, Service. I think I like it. It's not being humble. It's just stating the obvious. It's just a Community Shield. You don't know what's going to happen. But for Maresca, it's got some headache.
1: Well, definitely, Enzo Maresca, lots of headache. And after the result didn't go their way yesterday, probably not the best way to also find out that Rodri would believe in the citizens.
2: He knew before.
1: Well, getting to the public domain that it is a certain it won't be at the club side for the 26-27
0: season. So let's do this because we have to go in the next 120 seconds. You guys see both Boadi and Enzo joining City in the coming days?
2: For me, yes.
0: That's a big, massive sign.
2: They need that. To replace Rodri, you need two players on the pitch. One with the ball and one off the ball.
0: Samis?
5: One with the ball, one off the ball. Yes. There is a Elliot Anderson there.
2: Keep Bernardo Silva left as well. A lot of people have left their
5: midfield. So you use two players to replace one.
2: The big problem is that, yes, you use two players to replace Rodri. The problem is that you are using over £300 million to replace Rodri and Bernardo Silva, and you still not win the league.
0: Okay. We'll get to that at the point in time this week. Silva left without City collecting a dime. Rodri is going for £65.5 million. If you also have put together those additions or additional fees that they may get from Barca at the point in time, if some of those conditions are met. So wait to see how all of this will pan out in the coming days. Samis, a pleasure. And Zedelakpo, good to have you. We'll see you guys again on Tuesday morning. And that will be 9:15 for Scoreboard in 15. I am Peter.

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4: 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My name is Olorun Toba Yusuf. First, the headlines. Mixed reaction to trail Islamic leaders' call for restraint of a Muslim-Muslim ticket. United Nations NSCDC partner against illegal mining and terrorism funding in Nigeria. On the foreign scene, UK issues updated guidelines on unclaimed lands and buildings. In sport, Baku demands NFF board members' registration of a World Cup failure. In entertainment, actor Kunle Omishere opens up on life after divorce. Stay tuned for details of these and more. Thank you for staying with us. We begin reports that there are mixed reactions to some calls, by some Islamic leaders for Nigerians to avoid what is described as rhetoric against questions of a Muslim-Muslim ticket of President Bola Tinubu and Vice President Kashim Shettima ahead of the 2027 presidential election. The Islamic leaders had urged Nigerians to place competence, fairness, national development and unity above religious consideration. Their comment came amid renewed controversy over the decision by the ruling All Progressives Congress APC to retain the same faith ticket for the 2027 election. The controversy intensified last week when a Kaduna-based Islamic cleric, Sheikh Sani Jingri, reportedly said a Muslim-Muslim ticket and President Tinubu's victory was proof that Muslims outnumber Christians in Nigeria. However, speaking with 32FM correspondent Olaito Augustina, a resident named Bright said no individual has the authority to dictate to others, stressing that every Nigerian had the right. He called for peace and unity, saying Nigerians should work together irrespective of religious differences. Another respondent, reacting to the Northern Islamic leader's comment, described such remarks as unhelpful, especially with the 2027 elections approaching. Away from that now, the United Nations Drug Office on Drug and Crime, I should say, has reiterated its resolve to deepen collaboration with the Nigerian Security and Civil Defense Corps against illegal mining, organized crime and terrorism across Nigeria, West Africa and the Sahel region. The disclosure was made during a recent strategic visit by the United Nations Office delegation led by its chief of the African Section of Terrorism Prevention, Tullio Santini, to the Mining Marshall Corps. Santini lauded a specialized unit of the NSCDC for its role in tackling illegal mining and other related crimes in its address during the courtesy call. The commander of the Mining Marshall, Assistant Commandant of Corps John Atta, described the visit as a drive towards strengthening operations against illegal mining and other crimes in the country. In Osun State now, reactions have continued to throw Governor Adimola Adeleke's endorsement of President Bola Tinubu for president in 2027, with many people describing the decision as unwanted. Adeleke, in his thank you message to the electorate after his victory in the Saturday, August 15 governorship elections in the state, restated his resolve to back Tinubu's re-election. However, many of the electorate have expressed reservations against the governor's gesture, saying that neither President Tinubu nor the All Progressives Congress, APC, deserve such honor. Some of people said only one good turn deserves another, noting that in contrast, the ruling APC fought fiercely to push Adeleke out of office, using federal power to fight him. Meanwhile, the communications officer for Yega Africa, Fanyu Pume, suggested that both politicians as well as electoral umpire should take a great lesson from the election and not determined to improve upon it for the success of the 2027 general elections.
5: The election went on peacefully, and we just hope that INEC will build on the success of the governorship election, because in the next few months now, we'll be talking about the presidential, so INEC should build on the success of Osun governorship election so that they can provide us with a credible, transparent election that people will be proud of the election.
6: Thank you so much.
5: Oh, you're welcome.
4: Also speaking, the chairman of Accord Party in Osun State, Victor Akande, commended the people of the state for tripping out en masse for the election.
7: We thank God for the victory that we recorded on Saturday during the gubernatorial elections. The election, to some extent, relatively is free, fair and credible. And the turnout of people was very, very impressive. We appreciate that. And although we have some issues in some areas, but relatively, the election was free, fair, and credible. Our governor has endorsed the incumbent president, Bola Ahmed Tinubu, solely, first of all, because of Osun State interest. And because in Accord, we don't have a president and candidate, as I'm talking to you. That is why the governor said that because of Osun State, to have the presence of federal government in the state, let us align with the center. And if you look at it, the number of roads controlled by federal government in Oyo State is far, far more than that of Osun State, because Oyo State supported the president in 2003 and they enjoyed the good of Mr. President. So, and since we don't have a presidential candidate in Accord, the governor, in the interest of Osun State, decided to support President Ahmed Tinubu ahead of 2007 election. I'm only appealing to those who are angry to look at the motive behind the president, the governor's endorsement of the president, and let us do that together and to work together for the victory. And that's the reason there. No partner interest. The interest is Osun State. I'm appealing to all those who may be angry, to relax their minds. Let's focus on what we move Osun State forward and not let the interest of Osun be our priority politically.
4: Meanwhile, former President Olusegun Obasanjo has charged Osun State Governor Ademola Adeleke to continue to deliver good governance to the people of the state. Obasanjo gave the charge during a surprise congratulatory visit to Adeleke at his residence on Sunday, following his electoral victory in the Osun State governorship election last Saturday. The former Nigerian leader, accompanied by Ms. Oyewole Fashawe, was received by Adeleke with a dancing and song of praise to God. The other statesman, who urged the governor to continue towing the path of good governance, prayed for the success of his administration. Responding, Adeleke promised not to disappoint God, who deemed it fit for him to occupy the position. Away from politics now, Nigerians have called for a more decisive action against open defecation, as saying campaigns against the menace should not end with ceremonial exercises and forgotten promises. In a move round Ibadan, the Oyo State capital, some of the residents who spoke with 32FM News crew decried the poor state of median road dividers, alleging that many people now see them as toilets and dump sites. While calling on the Oyo State government to make use of enforcement officers who will man street median to punish offenders, they also clamored for the building of public toilets at strategic areas to reduce the menace.

All right, we apologize for the mix-up in that audio clip. Still to come on the news at 4 p.m. on the foreign scene, UK issues updated guidelines on unclaimed lands and buildings. In sport, Baku demands NFF board members' resignation of a World Cup failure. In entertainment, actor Kunle Omishere opens up life after divorce. Stay tuned.

Glad to know you're still there on the news at 4pm on 32FM 94.9. On the foreign scene, the UK government has updated its guideline for dealing with unclaimed land, buildings and other property. The new policy on assets without legal ownership was announced by the UK authorities earlier today. Report has it that the latest change was made as a result of the increased rate of unclaimed land and buildings in the country. This, the government says, affects procedures for buying properties, while explaining that the guidelines were revised to reflect higher charges for property valuation by district valuers. With this, assets of people who die without a will can be taken over if your legal next of kin fail to claim any of the property within the stipulated period. To the exciting world of sports now, former chairman, Sokoto Football Association, Dr. Danladi Bako, has called for the immediate resignation of the executive board of the Nigerian Football Federation over what he described as systemic incompetence and failure to qualify for major tournament. Bako made the call in a recent interview, insisting that the failure of the NFF board under the leadership of Ibrahim Gusau to seek qualification for the 2022 and 2026 World Cup is unacceptable. The veteran broadcaster lamented that the performance of the current football governing body in Nigeria is dismal and should not be tolerated. Bako expressed disappointment that the Super Eagles missed out on the expanded 48-team tournament at the 2026 World Cup, despite the fact that 10 slots were allocated to Africa. He also made reference to the defeat suffered by the Super Falcons at the quarterfinal elimination at the WAFCON tournament in Morocco. In entertainment, actor Kunle Omishori has opened up on his failed marriage, describing the divorce as a painful experience that only God can heal. Speaking in a recent interview, Omishori talked about his experience as a father, loneliness, relationship, betrayal, and surviving a gunshot incident. On his divorce, Omishori said the hurt remains with him, even though he's no longer holding on to it. The actor also spoke about the loneliness experiences at home, stating that having women around is different from having a wife. He however said he doesn't consider his marriage a failure, because it produced glorious children for him. For breaking news and happenings around your area, call us or send a text or WhatsApp message to 0705-655-0949. You can also send us an email at news32fm.com.ng. Just before I go, here's a quick recap of the headlines. Mixed reaction trail Islamic leaders call for restraint over Muslim-Muslim ticket. United Nations NSCDC partner against illegal mining and terror funding in Nigeria. On the foreign scene, UK government has issued an updated guideline on unclaimed lands and buildings in the country. In sport, Bako demands NFF board members' resignation over World Cup failure. In entertainment, actor Kunle Omishori opens up on life after divorce. And that's the news at 4pm as edited by Kinwale Aboluwade. I am Olorun Toba Yusuf. Good afternoon. Thank you for listening. Bye for now.

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All right, Faceless featuring Serotonin on that one. It's called Venus. It's 32 FM 94.9. It's the 17th of August, 2026. And Sam for the home run. My name is King Kenny. As always, we like to do the entertainment for you on the show, talking about music and some lighthearted conversations right here on the Happy Station. As always, we have a question of the day up and ready for you, and lots of music lockdown as well for the show. We start off with the question of the day. We have a post up on Facebook. You could go check out. It's 32FM 949 Fenye on Facebook to find out what that question is and also react to the question. I'll be sharing the question as well right now. So the question of the day is house arrest forever in a 35 million naira mansion with anything you want, but you can never leave. Do you take the deal? Yes, no, and why? You want to tell us why? So this is a kind of a golden cage for 35 billion naira. Are you going to stay in that mansion of yours, but you can never leave? That's the catch here. All right. So the outside world is a no-go for you in this one. You're not going to be able to go anywhere. Of course, it's just everything you need in the house, but you can't go anywhere. That's the deal. Are you taking that deal? Tell us why. Yes or no? Tell us why. And once again, you can react to that on Facebook, or you could call the studios live if you're up to it. That's 32FM 949 Fenye. The studios live, 0705-5000-949. 0809-7000-949. Facebook is 32FM 949 Fenye. In the meantime, let's remind you about Amala Fest that's happening on the 29th of August. It's about 12 days now to Amala Fest. It's a festival of Amala, as the name goes. So you want to be a part of that. It's happening on the 29th again, and it's at the Recreation Club Ibadan. Opposite Adamasigba Sport Complex, Sabo Mokola Ibadan. You want to get the tickets, it's just 3,000 naira, 3K, query. And of course, you can be a part of that one. It promises to be exciting, great food, great people, and of course, an amazing atmosphere you want to be part of. And that's, again, happening on the 29th. You want to call Ulubunpe if you want to get tickets. On 0806-218-5194. All right, again, for the reactions on question of the day, which is house arrest forever in a 35 billion naira mansion with anything you want, but you can never leave. Do you take the deal? Yes, no, and why? You can react to that on Facebook, 32FM 949 Fenye on Facebook. All right, we'll do this one. It's from Dave Vito. It's called Funds. Keep it locked, 94.9, the home run with King Kenny.

I cannot deny it. I'm biased. You're like what David did to Goliath. Got me falling for all the little things. And little things start fires. Have I told you, hit me at T.E.W.O.? Yeah, I've said it before.

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All right, music by Fola. That one's called Fine Thing. 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And we're still doing the question of the day. And we're taking your reactions to that question. Once again, the question of the day was, house arrest forever in a 35 billion naira mansion with anything you want, but you can never leave. Do you take the deal? Tell us why. That's the question. The phone line 0705-5000-949-0906-2000-949 and 0809-7000-949. Again, Facebook is 32FM949 Fenye with double E on Facebook. Akintunde Balkiza on Facebook says, the money is too small to buy my freedom. That was the message. Okay, 35 billion naira, too small to buy freedom. Okay, Abdusalam says, yes, I literally do not like going out except for particular reasons. Certified introvert. So that's a no from Abdusalam. Olabi Abiola says, yes, I like it. That was the message. Short and simple. Yes, I like it. So you're going to take the house arrest. Okay, this one says, never, I can't. That's from King Eddie Ari Ibi. Okay, on Facebook. All right, I have this I have this emoji now, or sticker from Muiwa. It's like, are you kidding? That's what the emoji or the sticker say. I'll snap your fingers. All right, Tai Aluko says, yes, of course, that's another yes. But you didn't tell us why. All right, so house arrest forever in a 35 billion naira mansion with anything you want, but you can never leave. Do you take the deal? Yes, no. Why? You want to tell us on Facebook. The post is still up on Facebook, 32FM949, Fenye on Facebook. It's not just about the conversations, about the music as well. I'm doing something here. Pame is the title of this one. It's by Odumodu Black, features Stormzy and Zlatan. It's the home run with King Kenny.

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All right, music by Asake and Whiskey. The title of that one is Bad Girl. You're still listening to The Home Run on 94.9 32 FM. 6 minutes to 5 to 5 o'clock, and we're wrapping up the question of the day. That question was house arrest forever in a 35 billion naira mansion with anything you want, but you can never leave. Do you take the deal? Yes, no, tell us why. So we'll take some reactions on Facebook. Okedion Babatunde says, I value my freedom than to be caged. In the course of my freedom, I can be on top of that financial inducement. Now, that's a lot of grammar. Kidding around. Okay, Alimi Rashid Olayemi says, Kuku Kimina. He says, okay, thumbs down. Thumbs down. Okay, he's not taking the... His freedom is everything to him as well. 35 billion naira is a lot of money, man. There's a lot of money. Will I take the deal? I think I would, because I'm a home person already. I mean, I prefer to stay at home more than anything. So I'd actually take the deal and maybe find ways, ways to make my mansion maybe bigger, you know. And it doesn't exactly feel like I'm at home all the time. I mean, there should be a way around that. But yes, that's the question of the day. That was the question of the day. Thank you for joining us on the show. It was a pleasure hanging out with you. My name is King Kenny. The Home Run returns tomorrow at 4:10 p.m. for the music requests. We'll do this one. It's from Adekunle Gold. It's called Cocoa Money. Keep it locked to 94.9.

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2: Hello, Ibadan. 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And here's the exciting news. 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
5: 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And yeah, I'm feeling that book, what? Yeah. Our fear is gone.

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0: 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You are
1: the
0: champion. You are the champion. You are the champion. You are the champion. You
2: are the champion.
0: Okay.
2: Walai, I'm bad. I'm bad. I'm bad. I'm bad. I'm bad. I'm bad. I'm bad. I'm bad. I'm bad. I'm bad. I'm bad. I'm bad. I'm bad. I'm bad. I'm bad. I'm bad. I'm bad. I'm bad. I'm bad. I'm bad. I'm bad. I'm bad. I'm bad. I'm bad. I'm bad. I'm bad. I'm bad. I'm bad. I'm bad. I'm bad. I'm bad. I'm bad. 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
0: say what thank you.
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1: 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The great covenant keeper.
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1: The one that shows mercy.
0: Oh, Lord,
1: the one that shows grace. He said I should greet you. The great covenant keeper.
0: Lord,
1: on the day that glory is flowing. On the Monday. A day of money. A day of wealth. On a day like this. We do pray on your money. And salt. And we
0: have
1: added to it now. We'll be putting sugar on it. If you have honey, you can use it on it. But every Monday, do you sweetness like salt, honey, or sugar? Get it ready. With the money you spend. What I have seen before and what I'm seeing now, make me to know poverty is a destroyer. I pray. Anywhere, amen,
0: son.
1: What you have lost. Amen. Take them back. That your birthright. That your destiny. That your success. Amen. Receive it. Amen. That which you want to do that your strength cannot. I
0: enter
1: into prayer for you.
0: Oh, yeah, Lord,
1: men go and achieve it.
0: I want more to fair talk.
1: Those your children you want to train.
0: Oh, lady, talk.
1: That you cannot.
0: If you're fair and one
1: love. If you want to send them.
0: See, oh,
1: that battle is allowed.
0: Bowry of
1: faith. Amen. Receive grace.
0: Bowry of
1: faith. Amen. Receive grace.
0: So, when that's you,
1: send them from today.
0: Mo wanu majemu.
1: I enter into the covenant. I have wealth.
0: Money or land.
1: I have honor. I have money.
0: Me or G.
1: I have some.
0: Deuteronomy 8:18. God give a power to have wealth. A man funi ni agbara.
1: He gives power.
0: Lati ni oro.
1: To make wealth.
0: Bogbe yi te oni oro.
1: Do that don't have wealth before.
0: Mo ba Oluwa
1: so. I commune with the Lord.
0: Lati nu anu re.
1: Right from his mercy.
0: Egba oro.
1: Amen. Receive wealth.
0: Egba ola.
1: Amen. Receive honor.
0: Egba oro.
1: Amen. Receive wealth.
0: Egba ola.
1: Amen.
0: Egba oro.
1: Amen.
0: Egba ola.
1: Amen.
0: Ayanmo re.
1: Your destiny.
0: Ti ati mole.
1: Has been locked up. Anywhere they lock it.
0: Go jadewa.
1: Hey, man is coming out.
0: Go jadewa.
1: Hey, man is coming out.
0: Go jadewa.
1: Hey, man is coming out.
0: Ara wan symbol.
1: Part of the symbols.
0: Ti ai ni man gbe
1: bayin. That lack always gives one.
0: Ti ai ni man gbe bayin.
1: What lack always brings?
0: Only tiju.
1: It's shame.
0: Ba mi ka samu. Psalm 42.
1: Psalm 42.
0: Verse 10.
1: Verse 10.
0: Kilo we.
1: Bi eni pe ida.
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0: mi. 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
1: 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Olorun re da.
0: Aya aya magada ba sendeli aga. O fe gba o fe gba.
1: Whether you like to hear this or not.
0: I want come bury.
1: Some are asking.
0: Pe bo l'Olorun re.
1: Where is that your God?
0: Mo pe Olorun mi.
1: I call on my God. The spirit of the prophets.
0: But when it don't
1: all those that are bringing you shame,
0: one bury your Lord,
1: that are asking where's your God. Amen. They shall be put to shame. They shall be put to shame.
0: Until I name a mobile.
1: What lack brings to one?
0: I'm a job rolling.
1: It makes people your job to disaster.
0: Do you know
1: what I hate most? In lack,
0: I'm a being.
1: It swallows one's vision.
0: Until you why you are
1: what you came to do, what I should.
0: You're the man,
1: you will be watching it.
0: Tell me, your man,
1: I don't have to be doing it to your
0: brother. Why
1: you cannot do it? Lack is the cause.
0: Story kenny.
1: Why, sir?
0: Is
1: in the work of lack is
0: Elo dojuti.
1: To go and disgrace one.
0: Elo daduo.
1: To go and stop one.
0: Elo fisofu.
1: To go and waste one.
0: Oh, my shop to close down.
1: Do you know how many shops have been closed down?
0: Business to close down.
1: Businesses that have crashed.
0: I need to buy car.
1: Lack has taken care from many.
0: Elo meet Italian.
1: Some have sold their houses.
0: Oh, nigbando.
1: They even sold it on auction.
0: They
1: sold it on auction.
0: Yeah, well, lo meet
1: some people's wife because of this same lack. Some are hear me right now.
0: I need not to see blessing.
1: Lack push them into death.
0: Bank in Lekiri.
1: Banks are after him.
0: Only blessing
1: Lekiri. Because after him.
0: Osam Gbagbo.
1: He brought the keep believing.
0: Kole.
1: God, if you
0: say
1: the son of lack, I speak what as a prophet. Every covenant of lack, fighting your life.
0: Today is
1: Monday.
0: Amen. Amen.
1: Amen.
0: Amen. Amen. Amen. Amen. Amen. Amen. Amen. Amen. Amen. Amen. Amen. Amen. Amen. Amen. Amen. Amen. Amen. Amen. Amen. Amen. Amen. Amen. Amen. Amen. Amen. Amen. Amen. Amen. Amen. Amen. Amen. Amen. Amen. Amen. Amen. Amen. Amen. Amen. Amen. Amen. Amen. Amen. Amen. Amen. Amen. Amen. Amen. Amen. Amen. Amen. Amen. Amen. Amen. Amen. Amen. Amen. Amen. Amen. Amen. Amen. Amen. Amen. Amen. Amen. Amen. Amen. Amen. Amen. Amen. Amen. Amen. Amen. Amen. Amen. Amen. Amen. Amen. Amen. Amen. Amen. Amen. Amen. Amen. Amen. Amen. Amen. Amen. Amen. Amen.
1: Jesus.
0: Amen.
1: I need power.
0: Amen. Like it's written.
1: I am by your calling.
0: If you are a man,
1: this message is by the bow.
0: And this message meets you.
1: Nebito wa.
0: Where you are.
1: To si makpe.
0: And you know.
1: Oh, tito akone.
0: You are not yet up here, man.
1: Oh, call your ramato.
0: You build as you have done.
1: Yeah, call on
0: you. No, that's not your destiny.
1: Oh, go ibire.
0: Your birthright.
1: Niko gba ilere la.
0: Is to deliver your home.
1: My yard.
0: To deliver your home.
1: Go gba ibire la.
0: To deliver your family.
1: Allah so for Abraham.
0: God told Abraham.
1: Genesis 12.
0: In Genesis 12.
1: Ogu ibire.
0: Your birthright, oh.
1: Ni ibuko.
0: Is blessing.
1: To bati le segun le baba.
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0: ni. Amen. You are free today.
1: Sunday pepe.
0: Go straight to your altar.
1: Mama yi. Hallelujah meje.
0: Seven hallelujah.
1: Ogo meje.
0: Ready seven times.
1: Do dada o.
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1: Only to man.
0: Olorun.
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0: Oh God.
1: Oh God.
0: How long shall the adversary reproach?
1: Oh my soul.
0: Shall the enemy blaspheme thy name forever?
1: Ka verse 12.
0: Kai.
1: Ma
0: for bad. God is my king.
1: Oluwa ni oba mi.
0: Working salvation.
1: Oh my
0: in
1: God.
0: In the midst of the earth. Nitori Olorun ni oba mi. 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
0: ada rise and fall
1: ota loye mi ka
0: I am surrendered to enemies
1: oluwa dide
0: ija ola rise and fall
1: ota mba mi fa
0: enemy are fighting me oh
1: lord ti ti
0: do mi respecting my shame
1: se wo ma wo
0: na you be looking at them
1: olorun to da mi
0: soye oh my maker
1: se wo ma wo
0: na you just be looking at them
1: mi lo ni
0: deliver me today
1: Gbogbo to ye ka
0: ojo ta surrender
1: ti won ga o
0: that I'm okay
1: oju ko ti
0: eh me de ja bi to se
1: o ne ne monday
0: today's monday sir
1: ojo aje
0: the devil will
1: ba me ka be yesu wa
0: do yes sir
1: ka de 15
0: yes sir
1: ki no so
0: iwo ni o ti ya okun ni meji
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1: e ba nla won mo
0: no oh lo clear them with the way
1: madu bi agada
0: clear them with the way
1: e be gege
0: gege
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0: the sick will not stand
1: joda ni pada
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1: awon ton di mi lowo
0: don't block my way
1: don't disturb me
0: block my work
1: oni ni monday
0: today's monday
1: Emi mi mo.
0: Ali go.
1: Ela won mo.
0: Let's go with the way.
1: O jade laye. Adua. 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
0: Bi ojo ba ti la.
1: Once the dawn comes.
0: O ma la.
1: Amen. You will make
0: it.
1: You will break through.
0: Afa ilo ojo ni.
1: Except the day doesn't break.
0: Bi ojo ba la.
1: Once the day breaks.
0: Wa la.
1: You will break through.
0: Bi ojo ba yo.
1: Once the day comes to us.
0: Wa sere
1: re.
0: Bi ojo ba yo.
1: Once the day shines.
0: Wa rogolo.
1: You will use your glory.
0: Bi ojo ba lo.
1: Once the day comes.
0: Bi ojo ba yo.
1: Once the day comes to us.
0: Wa lo wa
1: ju. You will move forward.
0: E can be
1: there. This is where you are.
0: I swear God.
1: Your mouth of the prophet.
0: See, I want to cut.
1: That the wicked place to me.
0: In my
1: body. Fire, remove it.
0: Oh my God.
1: Fire, remove it.
0: Oh my God.
1: In our body.
0: Be aware about one man.
1: If your wife is with you,
0: hold
1: yourself.
0: Limit you, baby.
1: In two.
0: Equal, my son.
1: Fire your children.
0: And so walk back.
1: Hold your hands.
0: To buy your hair.
1: It is your friend.
0: Let don't go.
1: Now you hear me together. Hold yourself.
0: To buy one.
1: And there's no one beside you.
0: Deep back where I do.
1: Hold your altar prayer.
0: I've been very.
1: Oh, hold your
0: back. I swear, God. I
1: have not the people blessed on me.
0: So, young baby.
1: That's not every night.
0: In our
1: body.
0: Baba, my God, God, my
1: I

0: Asaliasa. 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
1: The voice of the Lord.
0: Amasara.
1: Thunders.
0: Binaha.
1: Oh, thank you, Father.
0: Ongoluwa.
1: The voice of the Lord.
0: Amamia.
1: Shakes the wilderness.
0: Ongoluwa.
1: Voice of the Lord.
0: Oniolanda.
1: Has great wealth.
0: Iwaju Oluwa.
1: Before the Lord.
0: Ni amoke.
1: The mouth is melt like wax.
0: Mosotele.
1: I prophesy.
0: Nisisi.
1: Even now.
0: Bogwe iti wafia gambaja.
1: All of you that are fighting with your
0: voice.
1: Know that light is not allowed to rest.
0: Egg back to sila.
1: Hey, man, be delivered.
0: Egg back to sila.
1: Hey, man, be delivered.
0: Egg back to
1: sila. Hey, man, be delivered.
0: Egg back to sila.
1: Hey, man, be delivered.
0: Egg back to sila.
1: Hey, man, be delivered.
0: And the Ghanaian woli.
1: Someone is the prophet.
0: He did some of the Buddha Bolawa.
1: The reason why I must be free from
0: number one.
1: Agogo.
0: So babo.
1: If you are not set free.
0: Unto why you are sick.
1: What you came to do to achieve.
0: Oh, no, listen.
1: Will not be achievable. Benisa. Benisa.
0: Ibangazwa.
1: Oh,
0: you are loaded.
1: Oh, my kumpopo.
0: But financially,
1: you are
0: stranded.
1: Ojukoloa. Ojukoloa.
0: Inu agada godokan.
1: Inside a padlock.
0: Not tikada rare mo.
1: Is that the lock you just in?
0: It's ijui.
1: This shame.
0: Kise wanikaloka kwa deba.
1: You are not entitled to experience it, mommy.
0: I ninja kan wobi ren lakoya.
1: Even like make your parents to pass with.
0: Opara mo wani.
1: It killed your potential in
0: there. There is a lion in you.
1: Kini uka mbenu re.
0: I want to roar.
1: Obe buramuram.
0: Bola.
1: Tubai ni.
0: As close the mouth to the lion.
1: But from today,
0: Mahaba,
1: in the name of Jesus,
0: or a wallet.
1: Hey, man, what's coming on to you?
0: Or a wallet.
1: Hey, man.
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1: mi ase danu
2: spirit of western devil
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2: that is the prayer man
1: ori eto ina tin gbadua se rere
2: think is where you pray to prosper
1: mi ase danu
2: spirit of western devil
1: don by se mi
2: fighting my work
1: ti o je se mi o lo
2: that will be profitable
1: jade o
2: go
1: oyoyoyoyoyoyoyoyoyoyoyoyoyoyoyoyoyoyoyoyoyoyoyoyoyoyoyoyoyoyoyoyoyoyoyoyoyoyoyoyoyoyoyoyoyoyoyoyoyoyoyoyoyoyoyoyoyoyoyoyoyoyoyoyoyoyoyoyoyoyoyoyoyoyoyoyoyoyoyoyoyoyoyoyoyoyoyoyoyoyoyoyoyoyoyoyoyoyoyoyoyoyoyoyoyoyoyoyoyoyoyoyoyoyoyoyoyoyoyoyoyoyoyoyoyoyoyoyoyoyoyoyoyoyoyoyoyoyoyoyoyoyoyoyoyoyoyoyoyoyoyoyoyoyoyoyoyoyoyoyoyoyoyoyoyoyoyoyoyoyoyoyoyoyoyoyoyoyoyoyoyoyoyoyoyoyoyoyoyo
3: Oh,
1: to Jesus. In the name of Jesus.
2: Amen.
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2: Amen.
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2: favor. Psalm 102.
1: Verse 13.
2: Psalm 102.
1: I want to pray
2: into favor now.
1: People must love to do this. Oh my God, destiny. They will leave somebody else and they will come to you. My spirit deal with you.
2: They must
1: succor.
2: For
1: favor,
2: because favor is speaking.

0: Anywhere you go, as from today, let favor follow you. Exodus 11:3.
1: That's for somebody.
0: Exodus 11:3. I don't know the owner.
1: Name, I don't know.
0: Come with Bukunja.
1: Any
0: Ola.
1: Any
0: Ola. In the name of.

0: It's a big bad one.
1: Let me be the president of the
0: O go to fair for your jury.
1: That want to waste your age.
0: O go yourself.
1: They are buried.
0: Alive.
1: In the name of Jesus.
0: A second jury.
1: Yes, second authorization.
0: O go to fair for our money.
1: That want to kill your potential.
0: Olu waru.
1: I'm
0: glad I let off a gui on me.
1: I want to swallow you.
0: Olu wa kogbe.
1: Hey, let the
0: last bitter to be.
1: Cast up your bad place.
0: Olu ni wulo.
1: That you can't be used for yourself.
0: Ah.
1: Oh my
0: God. Hey,
1: yeah, the last can you pray this prayer?
0: A good bitter to be.
1: Cast off my bad place.
0: Don't need me on the wool of
1: that. That will not be used for anything.
0: Olu wa kogbe.
1: Oh, let's swallow you.
0: A good bitter to be.
1: Cast off my bad place.
0: Don't need me on the wool of
1: that. That will not be used for anything.
0: A bang. Oluwawa, adura to yin gboro ma gba lojo
1: ju. This man must pray every day.
0: E pe oruko
1: Jesus. What's the name of Jesus?
0: Egun waye laso pada laso.
1: The case of come to the water and go back to
0: it. Gbe aye mi nle.
1: Leave my life.
0: Mi o ni waye le
1: la. I will not come to this water.
0: Ariwo re a ma lo.
1: You will shout it.
0: Egun to ni aso ni
1: mo ma. That case has come in vain.
0: Be ma pada lo fo.
1: I come back in vain.
0: Iro lo pa.
1: You are a liar.
0: Mo jajabo.
1: You are a fear.
0: I
1: speak it up for them.
0: Ayeti wengbe.
1: The life they are living.
0: Ayeti osaye loke.
1: It's the life of no space that you talk.
0: But where the tensor that you walk.

0: Let's pray.
1: Darkness
0: that covered my destiny.
1: Oh, yes, so for that.
0: Be wasted.
1: Joseph will not be cleansed only where he was first enslaved.
0: O seru to tu sewon.
1: He was enslaved and made a
0: prison. Asen kakan lo bo mo.
1: Not me that something covered him.
0: Lojo ti gaga yen faya.
1: He did that he was
0: in. Ni won ni mo ranti ese mi.
1: They said today I remember my
0: sin. Ani kan bele won.
1: Yes, somebody in jail.
0: Oga, in kakan lo bo nto wa iwa
1: je mole. Somebody told that you kept the door to me.
0: Randa ba lu asa.
1: Oh!
0: Oga ga ma po ju
1: lai. Even you know your mother
0: is. In kakan ke ninu e.
1: Something is kind of within.
0: Bi eni ko fe fun jade.
1: Like you want to speak
0: for. In kakan ke ninu e.
1: Something is kind of within.
0: Wipe amon re ju bai.
1: Yeah, my son about that.
0: But that ti ri won.
1: My enemy has seen
0: it.
1: Cover them. Call on fire.
0: And my young one is praying.
1: So many people that
0: have money, not on Johnny.
1: They have fire burning
0: in the sun and say what he
1: brought. Their minister has been covered.
0: He said, I'm a dear.
1: It's the work of people which
0: Riga Bala.
1: And me, my
0: own.
1: And me alone.
0: Hey, yeah, yeah, man.
1: And me alone. And me alone.
0: And Satabi.
1: And me alone. Yes.
0: By
1: just call
0: on
1: the name of Jesus. Everything that covered my life.
0: Go Gagao.
1: Every evil
0: covering.
1: Every comment of the wicked.
0: Go me, man.
1: They cover me.
0: You feel it in my water.
1: Cannot see what I get
0: from me, Pama.
1: That hit me.
0: Fire.
1: Yeah.
2: I want to be a man.

0: Fadua. Oh, I am sorry, dear Tanu.
1: I don't make yourself enemy at your
0: gates. In the name of Jesus. Sorry, dear
1: Tanu. Don't make yourself enemy at your gates.
0: Sonny Tongo, but bury your
1: name. That's it. They are not telling you anything.
0: And you don't swear loss.
1: Don't run into you there at night.
0: We are long, Jehovah.
1: I call on God, Jehovah.
0: To
1: stand against them.
0: Go to a shiru.
1: Let's go there.
0: To a shiru.
1: Amen.
0: To a shiru. Sarah.
1: Let's go there.
0: Sarah.
1: Amen.
0: To a shiru. Lord God.
1: Amen.
0: Now you will see some people. They will be carrying it.
1: What
0: to be dropped?
1: They must carry the
0: money.
1: They must try. They must fail.
0: Lie,
1: not knowing
0: or tying one.
1: There's an enemy at the gate. Money trust. Jesus.
0: The monitoring spirit.
1: And where they are talking.
0: The monitor and the capture.
1: We share money.
0: Yes. So talk about money,
1: once they capture you,
0: want for you go bullet.
1: They will disgrace your
0: blood. Mobile who Jehovah.
1: I come with the Lord Jehovah.
0: So Bobby want to shame me.
1: Anywhere they can say.
0: Reggae by
1: the name of Jesus.
0: Yeah, yeah, Maru.
1: Yes, mighty God. Yes, mighty God.
0: Bobby, ni Tony Tongo, Baku.
1: Those that don't say they die.
0: In your joy,
1: you cannot have joy.
0: In our
1: water, yes, let that destroy them.
0: In our water,
1: fire destroy them.
0: In our water,
1: fire destroy them.
0: In our water,
1: fire destroy them.
0: So I hear you.
1: This world,
0: lonely pity, Bobby, yamag by. Daddy
1: has a place where you can
0: come.
1: He has a place can come.
0: You understand,
1: sir?
0: And Orogbesi Ayeyan.
1: I will talk about man's
0: only
1: life.
0: Only control be Agbarakan.
1: There is a place of control.
0: So control.
1: If your life is being controlled from darkness,
0: be remote.
1: It's like a remote. Sir. Where we starting?
0: Okay, remote.
1: That man pick the remote.
0: Control
1: camera.
0: Now, Tiangeli Tio ma year control by Joko.
1: If an angel that doesn't know how to control that sleep in your life.
0: Hello, go pass here.
1: We will commit you to the Prince of Persia.
0: The angel to the Adua Daniel.
1: Let's go and hear that.
0: The angel is blue.
1: The angel stayed by the
0: enemy
1: and just stay there. Don't look it.
2: For a better future, me a be share. I don't think I'm shelle. Allah Rasulullah, don't be all my boy.
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0: Ritzy Lorwala, you fool, and the show at a young bottier, professor with authority, breaking generational code. Fifth, what we will be group relay, or go up the journey with that bill. To say, she read it, what you are, what you, Jesuluawa, and it's a bag by Lorwat, I am below. But Reggie, my job with that as Len, Kabai, oh my phone, we go to Pilate, one of my dominator, Luffy, you know that, Mobuwe, I TV. La Big, your long Luri will leave Sam with your authority, but Bawo Luriokio go. Lojo Saturday 29, the Monday 31st August. Wakatia Dua, Mess Laro, and we show. Latsi Barata Big Pilosho, Ashi Renia Mabo, Ladbuju Okakula, Uriokio Gule Deye, Ikurita Kriari, Fuwa Tomo Jokupe, Jia Jokba Dua.
1: By instruction,
2: yeah, this instruction.
1: On that Tuesday,
2: tomorrow being Tuesday,
1: Sherry Bogwenia,
2: everybody,
1: you are right by
2: like this marriage.
1: Me, I go mess and get it.
2: Around 9 a.m.
1: Mama, Walori social media.
2: I'll be on social media.
1: Ni Facebook.
2: On Facebook.
1: Sorry, I go mess.
2: Call by 9.
1: Oja wakati adua.
2: 9 is the hour prayer.
1: Igba ti wan ba dafa dua la mangba.
2: We pray at the hour of prayer.
1: Ni ari ojo.
2: In the midst of the day.
1: I go mess.
2: 9 o'clock.
1: I go mechila.
2: 12 noon.
1: I go meta.
2: 3 p.m.
1: Joseph fi sere.
2: Don't joke with
1: so mama wala go mesan
2: so I'll be here by 9 a.m.
1: Ibi kibi to ba wa.
2: Anywhere you may be.
1: Globally.
2: Ni boga baye.
1: Bade mi.
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2: official.
1: Now, one of me see
2: you. I am sent to you.
1: And the Kani Kilo Vessel.
2: That's the way it's going to happen.
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1: Ekameji lo ma mupa dem.
2: You are coming with two things.
1: Oh, what mo fe pray si.
2: The man I'm going to pray on now.
1: Pelu iyo orie.
2: And the salt on it.
1: Ati esoyi.
2: And then this fruit.
1: Nobody agome wagerege.
2: When it is time on the dot.
1: Lama aje esoyi.
2: When we eat the fruit.
1: Onilajo kewa.
2: Remember that today is the time.
1: Osuke jo.
2: In the eighth
1: month. Ise wolini.
2: It's a prophetic
1: time. There are some
2: things
1: you need to pray.
2: Everyone down to you this week, they must pray.
1: And you might have to

God bless you.

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1: let me say this.
0: Sorry, Uncle.
1: Whatsoever.
0: Kobati Jack with delay.
1: That is a family case.
0: Kobati le jaubi.
1: If it finds the parents.
0: Oma fe lagbara jube lorori oma.
1: It will be more than that upon the children.
0: Ere dini ye.
1: That is why.
0: Lati alay bai.
1: From tonight.
0: Even lati agome saro.
1: Even from 9 a.m. today.
0: Oma ma fe no kadu a woma.
1: We'll be praying for our children.
0: It did that to God of body.
1: The reason is
0: a woma kan wa ti won kosa won bi won ni pain.
1: Some children are causing pain to their parents.
0: Won bomi loju won.
1: Making them say yes.
0: A woma kan wa.
1: There are some children.
0: We were to worry, Diku.
1: They are acting ridiculously.
0: I'm alone, Lam will be one.
1: They are parents of God, but they are acting like they are
0: not Montessu for Jumi ring back.
1: I know what's starting to be my time.
0: Yet in Bassor, I want more.
1: That's when I'm talking about children. You better put up what you can do.
0: I don't know my form.
1: I don't know what you can do with your child.
0: I'm a power.
1: Can't destroy them.
0: I saw. I got a bad one.
1: We need to pray.
0: Talk only at the
1: both men and women.
0: Kill Lagon Walori or Mom.
1: That our labor.
0: We will not be there.
1: Tomorrow night,
0: in Alama, why Louis Jabu? Bobo, and you tell our local state,
1: Prophet is coming tomorrow.
0: Yakoni,
1: why?
0: He's a rock. I have
2: 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A lot of some would do pay all my ball.
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1: Oluwa lo mami to ka to di best se agbara.
2: The Lord knows the next place where I want to be.
1: Oh, no, that was solemn on Sunday.
2: That's why I said it on Sunday yesterday.
1: Ni alay
2: that this night.
1: Gbogbo eyan.
2: Everybody
1: ni Abuja ati agbegbe.
2: At Abuja and the environs.
1: Only come as sole.
2: We should not sleep at
1: all white night.
2: Asale bukunini
1: ni alay
2: this very night.
1: Your wife so white.
2: Get your white clothes.
1: You over fairer
2: the one you love most.
1: Olo ma wo.
2: That's what you are putting on.
1: Tabaso Tony white
2: la. Any clothes that touch of white. I thank you in the name of the Lord Almighty.
1: Well, you can't do white.
2: Can we draw white candle also?
1: Light of glory.
2: I shall not go.
1: No agenda make gentil just was a
2: fool. Of the seven agenda, I just came to tomorrow.
1: Number six, any glory.
2: The number six is glory.
1: Number seven, a blessing.
2: He can't get it.
1: Revelation 5:12.
2: The way for the can rest again.
1: Go here and focus.
2: If you are focusing on that glory.
1: Isaiah 22.
2: Isaiah regard the Lord
1: 22 to 24.
2: That does again the Lord
1: who will go in
2: the
1: barbarian.
2: The glory of your father's
1: house. Oh, my shall
2: he hang upon your neck?
1: Come along.
2: He will nail it like a
1: bar.
2: Like a bar.
1: So, unto Jacob,
2: for you hearing me at this time,
1: near one.
2: It means you must be in the other one tonight.
1: Me, mother, to think
2: how long have you hearing me? I don't know.
1: What you worry, okay?
2: Maybe you have been talking about it before.
1: I go mess, son.
2: 9 p.m.
1: I go marry.
2: To 4 a.m.
1: Only one for any time.
2: The Lord gave us time.
1: 9 p.m.
2: I go mess on
1: it
2: until
1: the
2: 4 a.m.
1: Only be a same as it in here.
2: That's how I do the
1: dirty white one.
2: Thank God there's a lot of white.
1: Hey,
2: now you're
1: Jesus Christ.

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2: hallelujah ni week
3: this week
2: ohun akoko ti mo fi tele
3: lo one thing I said you bought it
2: mo fe ki ile ran o lowo
3: I want the earth to help you
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2: stay anywhere to ba lo
3: anywhere you go
2: ni week
3: this week
2: ile yo ran o lowo
3: the earth will help you
2: a seke jire
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2: ki o kiki e ka do
3: won to se
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3: don't have help
2: me gusu ariwa ile
3: o
2: so pe afefe ni week
3: yo this week
2: wa ran mi lowo
3: come and help me
2: afefe ni week
3: the week this week
2: dari ore si
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2: and help me this week. Don't
3: give up someone to support.
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3: You are looking for those
2: that want to fẹ ju ọna.
3: You are looking for those that
2: want to fẹ mu mo. Don't
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2: want to fẹ. 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
2: won wa sin o
3: to serve you
2: ben
3: thank you father
2: ben
3: thank you father
2: pelu ore ofe
3: by the grace of
2: omo iya meta ni
3: all three siblings
2: oju rere
3: favor
2: anu
3: mercy
2: ore ofe
3: yes
2: omo iya meta
3: they are all siblings
2: eni tan ba kolu
3: anyone they come to
2: abi tan ba joko ti
3: all that they see
2: o ti o bere
3: even what happens to them
2: yo si mari
3: they will be receiving this sir oh emi mi mo
2: aya
3: thank you jesus
2: ni week
3: this week
2: ki oju re atanu ma ba David pe ere ati ani
3: there is a goodness and
2: no ma to mi le
3: oju
2: aye
3: ni gbogbo
2: emi na ran jade
3: I to send them forth
2: ni week
3: this week
2: oga tell
3: your head here
2: ati oju re re
3: god favor
2: ati anu
3: mercy
2: ati ori ofe
3: and grace
2: yo duro ti o
3: amen they will stand by you
2: tomo tomo yo duro ti anu ose yi
3: mercy for this week
2: ko fun fun e
3: amen speak for you
2: ile ku oju re si ni waju o si lo
3: to put your life
2: in the name of
3: Jesus.
2: Elekerin.
3: Number 4.
2: Mo fe ko wo jise
3: fun. I want money to work for you.
2: Bibeli ni owo ni iye.
3: How the money has been.
2: Owo si ni dawon
3: gbogbo. And money is the answer to all things.
2: Bayi loluwa wi.
3: That says the Lord.
2: Gbogbo eyin to je pe be ba na kan ta
3: kini. I love you don't get another thing you feel
2: about. O mo pe to ba na kan to
3: kini. You know that you feel that you have that
2: not to be.
3: This week.
2: O ni ani to. O ni ani. Wa o mi kan ba mi sowo. Sira owo e.
3: Rabbit, rabbit.
2: O ma so tele.
3: I begin to see after me.
2: Ojo lo nigba iri onigba.
3: The rain has time but the dew doesn't.
2: Ojojumo towo mi ba tin kan omi.
3: Any day my hand touches water.
2: Ki owo mo tan lowo mi mo.
3: Let money never finish for me.
2: Asiri loro.
3: It's a secret.
2: To mi ba wa lowo e.
3: If you have water with you.
2: Ira owo.
3: Rabbit, rabbit, rabbit.
2: Pase.
3: You begin to talk.
2: Ani gbogbo eda to nmo mi.
3: Anyone that drinks water.
2: Gbogbo eda to nlo mi.
3: Anyone that uses water.
2: E fowo ran mi lowo.
3: Support me with money.
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3: Water doesn't dry from the sea.
2: Owo o ni gbe lowo
3: mi. Money will not dry from me again.
2: Lati oni lo.
3: From today.
2: ki ma tinu wo de
3: mo. I want that for money to money.
2: Wa pase.
3: Now decree.
2: Owo mi.
3: My hands.
2: Lo kawo la.
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2: Pase fun.
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2: light
1: also.
2: Light of glory.
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1: 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Of the seven agenda just came to the world.
2: Number six yẹn ni glory.
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2: Isaiah 22.
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2: 22-24.
1: That does again the logo.
2: Oh, go ile baba re.
1: The glory of your father's house.
2: O ma gbe ko e
1: lorun. Shall he hang upon your
2: neck? O ma kan me lorun.
1: He will nail it like a bar. Like a bar.
2: So, on to je ko gbo mi.
1: For you hearing me at this time.
2: Mo gbodo wa ni area wa la.
1: It means you must be in the area tonight.
2: Me modun to tin gbo mi.
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2: O ti wori oke.
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2: Ago mesan.
1: 9 p.m.
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1: 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Because there are some places.
0: Tó o bá sound education.
1: That they are not very sound in education.
0: Tó o bá sound.
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0: O lè ṣe.
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1: 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I must pray for them.
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0: Ose ti dun.
1: The week is over.
0: Ayayayaya. Wa je yan.
1: Amen.
0: Wa sere re.
1: Amen.
0: In the name of Jesus. Sajo pade lola.
1: Amen sir.
0: E ti sere re.
1: Amen.
0: Pastor.
1: Sir.
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0: Iyo yen.
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1: Before I give the account after the account details. The account details. Echo Bank account 097-000-3215. Again, Echo Bank account 097-000-3215.
2: 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First Bank account is 20146519 06. Again, First Bank account 20146519 06. Ojo Sam, on my Lord Jesus, is the name of that account. Enquires and details call us on 081-123-2 in 5 places. Or you can use us 7081-164090. God bless you.
1: Bi Oluwa se nbe ti emi
2: e wa look at and speak to us.
1: E o se rere.
2: You be prosper.
1: Gbe yo yen le owo.
2: Put that sort on your hands.
1: Gbe owo yen le.
2: And the money also.
1: So tell me
2: leyin. See after me.
1: Ni week.
2: This week.
1: Owo.
2: Money.
1: Ba mi se.
2: Company with me.
1: Gbogbo eda.
2: Every treasure.
1: To je yo to mo mi.
2: That it sort that drink water.
1: Ki wo ran mi lowo.
2: They must help me.
1: Ma fi atowo yen ra owo.
2: Use that money and sort to rub your head.
1: O ri pe ti mo ko sowo ile ni ti po.
2: Use that water put on your head.
1: Ma bere to fe pelu e.
2: Keep asking what you want
1: to
2: be. Be asking.
1: Ma
2: be. Be asking.
1: Kori be.
2: Hey,
1: I'm going to die in the name of Jesus.
2: Amen.
1: Into come as a fear is so me ko ko ko.
2: The best you do, go and put that sort of water
1: dry. To ba wa ni bi to tin we.
2: When you are praying,
1: wo ma sure for it.
2: Bless
1: us, Mary.
2: Se
1: be le ni ola to
2: tola. Do it today tomorrow and the day after. With that
1: sort, I see what
2: people do. Amen.
1: To run along in the name of Jesus.
2: Amen.
1: Bo se san re Monday.
2: Give that covenant
1: money. Bello na si. Atun pada bo.
2: We are coming back again.
1: Lori eto lola.
2: And this program tomorrow.
1: O ti ore yin se ni.
2: That's what you're helping.
1: And you're on a baby.
2: No, wait.
1: Go when to bury.
2: Anyone you see.
1: So for
2: then, I will use my glory.
3: 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Gosha. Undo you, Baletti. 32 FM, no? 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And yeah. I'm very dagbo. Bye. Our fear is gone.

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